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0: 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It's the V Bros, Mikey V, Frankie V, and Gianna. Joined by Caitlin. So all night long, we're showing love to mom. You're up next.
1: I want to shout out my mom, Debbie. Debbie is the best mom in the whole world. I know everyone says that about their mom, but she just is the best. So shout out to my mom.
2: Aww.
0: That's awesome. You guys do anything special for

0: on Mother's Day?
1: I think that we, you know, nothing too crazy. My mom doesn't really love to go out. She doesn't love to drink. So I think we're just going to make some food at home and hang out. And maybe she loves Christmas movies. So I feel like we might watch a Christmas movie in May and just do whatever she wants.
0: Is your mom our mom?
2: Mommy V loves Hallmark. Hallmark channel.
0: Yes, Mommy V loves Hallmark. Yeah. And she won't leave her 3-mile radius.
1: My mom has never even had a passport. She won't leave. Wow. She just wants to just sit in her house and watch Christmas movies.
3: Do you guys have another sister that you're not telling us about?
0: I love that. Well, happy Mother's Day to Debbie from the V Bros. Enjoy your weekend, okay?
1: I will. You guys too.
4: 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Thursday, August 20th. 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Shinedown, Fargo Dome, August 20th. 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That when it comes to thinking, who is your concert connection? It's us! We are your concert connection. Oh, yeah, I did mention it back there. Sorry, really can't be said too many times, though. The 2026 Great Year of Concert Ticket Winning continues on XL93. It's true, in the Chinese calendar, the 2026 is the year of the concert, right?
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11: iHeartRadio Weather. I'm Corey Hartman. For tonight, frosty with a low around 32 under clear skies. For Monday, partly sunny, a high around 68. Winds 30 to 35 in the afternoon out of the south. For Monday night, still breezy with scattered showers and thunderstorms, a low of 47. Windy on Tuesday with a high around 68. 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Currently 53 degrees.
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0: It's XL93 where the V bros, Mikey V, my big bro Frankie V, and Gianna. Joined by Melissa. Do you feel uninspired at work right now?
1: Yes.
2: Uh-oh.
0: I think a lot of people do. Actually, the study found that more than 33% of people feel uninspired at work, and they were asked, what would inspire them? They said to maximize their productivity, they want their bosses to know they want a room where there's nobody around, a quiet room at work where they can just walk to and shut the door and be there by themselves to re-energize themselves and catch their breath and then come back into the cubicle
3: no
0: of the office.
3: Wait, no lie. They're building something new in here. I think our traffic department in here.
0: Yeah.
3: And Gianna said, can that be our napping spot?
2: I did say that. I said it could be a nap room, a zen room, meditation room.
0: Well, now you just say to the iHeart bosses, no, it's called a quiet room. And Frankie said that this will help me motivate myself and inspire me to be better at my job.
3: Oh. So if you stop hearing traffic reports on the radio, it's because we turned that area into a napping room for Gianna.
2: Perfect.
0: You see Gianna snoring in the background. Here's your traffic report.

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It's Mikey V, my big bro Frankie V, and our bestie Gianna. This is the most creative thing I've ever seen. One bar is helping you, you know, now 5 months in, stick to your New Year's resolution, but it's so creative. We're going to talk about that next.

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2: Julia on with that. So a bar in the UK did something amazing to help everybody keep their New Year's resolution intact.
3: Oh, what'd they do?
2: They actually changed their name to The Gym. So now when people are going out, they're saying, you know what? I'm going to the gym today. Man, what did you do today? I went to the gym every day this week.
4: I've been going to the gym for years.
5: I sat there for hours.
2: I was at the gym all night.
1: And they changed their drink name to Protein Shake.
5: Yeah.
1: I went to the gym, had some protein.
2: I was at the gym so long they kicked me out. Oh, man. The best marketing ploy ever done. Yeah.
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8: You died, you found yourself face-to-face with God. What would the first question be that you would ask? Mickey says, where are my fur kids? And maybe who killed Tupac?
9: See, there you go. I figured, there's another fur kid. I think the cats are included in that one.
8: Yeah,
9: I mean,
8: sure.
9: Earlier we were wondering where
8: that would include bunnies, gerbils.
9: Yeah, yeah, exactly.
8: Kangaroos.
9: Uh-huh. Lemurs.
8: Lemurs included.
9: Absolutely worried about them.
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9: Wow, that's a ways away.
8: My buddy Bryce in West Fargo.
9: Oh, no.
8: Where's the cooler Busch Light?
9: 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And the answer would be by next to Trevor.
8: If I'm there first, got you covered. I've always been very good at icing a cooler.
9: I have
8: a lot of talents. I'm very good at keeping a cooler cold when there's a group of people around.
9: Do you salt it?
8: I just make sure there's ample ice. You know, people leave it in the morning, and we're going to need this cooler later today. I make sure it's
9: you're
8: all
9: good,
8: nice and iced
9: drained
8: up.
9: And re-iced. And, well, good
8: that's,
9: for you.
8: That's basically my duty if we go to a hotel that my wife takes care of. Just
9: she knows that the ice is covered.
8: Things away. I will get the cooler ready.
9: That's an important job,
8: it is a very
9: too,
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9: Good for you.
8: You get the room ready and your beer's warm, then what?
9: Yeah. The trip's
8: might as well
9: ruined.
8: Go home.
9: Yeah, exactly.
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XL93. It's the V Bros, Mikey V, my big bro Frankie V, and our bestie Gianna. What an amazing day. Hope you had an awesome weekend and Mother's Day. Appreciate you having us on. We are out of here. 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
3: Welcome to another episode of iHeart K-pop with JoJo. If you're a K-pop stan, spread the word. We do it every weekend right here, right about now, 2 hours. Nothing but K-pop and global pop. We're going to talk to the fellas of Cordis in just a few moments. Get ready for them. But right now, let's kick everything off. The ladies of Baby Monster.
7: Hi.
3: Okay, here we go. 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
7: Hi, everyone. We are Baby Monster.
3: All right, let's do it. This is Choom. Let's go.
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1: Had a conversation with Cordis the other day, filmed in front of a live audience, and it sounded a little something like this. In the flesh, they're real.
2: Oh, my.
3: Yeah. What's up?
2: What's up, guys?
1: Fellas, take a seat. Take a seat.
4: Yep. Yes.
3: Thank you for having us, Jody.
2: Yeah,
3: thank
2: absolutely.
3: You.
2: Yeah.
3: Oh, my again. God. Good to see you again.
5: What's good, everybody? This is Cordis.
6: Let's go.
1: I love these guys. My second time talking to them. And if it's anything like the first time, I know the fans are going to go crazy because, man, you guys have blown up. Oh, my God.
3: Thank you.
1: Can I get the individual intros as well just to make it official?
7: Hello, guys. I'm Juhoon. Nice to meet you.
3: What's up? This is Gono.
8: Yeah.
9: Nice to meet you guys. This is Sean.
10: Hey, what's good, everybody? This is Martin.
11: Hello, this is James. Pleasure to be here.
1: You guys debuted about a year ago, August 18th, 2025.
10: Yes, sir.
1: Absolutely exploded. Might be a dumb question, but that's kind of what I'm known for. Describe how much your lives have changed over this last year.
10: I mean, first there was a big event, you know, called debuting. It changed our lives. Like, the whole lifestyle has changed. And, like, you know, we have more to talk about in our music as we gained more experience, like going on stages, meeting our fans, and having a good time. So, yeah. And the second album is, you know, focused on our lives.

0: Yeah, post debut, and it's like all about going on stages and stuff.
1: Are you having fun, or is it a bit overwhelming at times?
2: No, we're having fun.
3: Yeah,
4: yeah.
5: How can it not be fun?
3: I mean, we love seeing you.
2: Yeah,
3: guys,
2: love to see you guys.
3: Yes, sir.
2: You
1: know? Once again, Cordis is hanging out. The new album Green Green is out. More with the fellas coming up next.
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10: iHeartRadio weather. I'm Corey Hartman. For tonight, frosty with a low around 32 under clear skies. For Monday, partly sunny, a high around 68. Winds 30 to 35 in the afternoon out of the south. For Monday night, still breezy with scattered showers and thunderstorms, a low of 47. Windy on Tuesday with a high around 68. 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
1: All right, guys, we back. It's JoJo on the radio, hanging out with Cordis. And in case you guys haven't heard, iHeart Radio Music Awards, Best New K-Pop Artist of the Year. That award went to Cordis.
2: Thank you.
1: And I think you're missing something. Where are your trophies? Hold on one second.
3: No way.
1: Whoa. Pass that down.
2: Really?
4: Oh, wow. Yeah.
2: Thank you.
1: Pass another one down.
3: Oh.
4: One by one.
3: Really?
1: Pass another one down.
4: Wow.
1: There's that.
3: That's four.
5: Oh, thank you so much.
2: Wow, thank you.
1: Cordis, Best New K-Pop Artist, iHeartRadio Music Awards.
3: Oh,
1: boom. Boom.
2: Yeah. Thank you.
1: Speech. Yeah. Speech.
3: Let's go.
1: Speech.
3: Yes,
1: speech.
3: Sir.
6: I mean, first of all, thank you, Ascore. And, you know, it's all y'all, first of all. And, you know, just the support and love that the cores give, that's the biggest. And thanks to my family, our family.
2: Yeah.
6: And, you know, the whole Cordis, Team Cordis.
2: Yeah.
6: You know,
3: yes.
6: They worked really hard. And we also worked really hard. Everybody worked hard for this. And thank you for iHeartRadio for the recognition.
2: Thank you.
5: Sad that we couldn't be there, but thank you so much.
1: Those things are heavy, aren't they?
5: Yeah, these things are heavy.
2: Heavy.
5: They are.
2: Yeah.
1: Yeah. Once again, Cordis hanging out. Their album, Green Green, came out on May the 4th, which is Star Wars Day. May the 4th be with you. Was that planned or sort of just a happy accident?
6: May the 4th be with us.
2: Yeah.
5: Didn't realize that, but it's an honor.
6: Let's say it was planned.
5: Yeah.
6: Yeah, but my dad is a big Star Wars fan, so like, I hope my dad is loving it.
1: All right, if you guys want to see the full interview, check our IG for links and all that craziness. 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
1: Mike Pink Liner, take one. 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
3: Ooh!
1: Wow.
3: So excited to be here.
1: I'm pumped to have you guys here. This is so
3: cool.
1: All right, here we go, Le Sserafim. This is Celebration.

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1: Yeah, these guys debuted in January and they've been blowing up. Oh my God. Hope to get them on the show near future. We are working on it. I will keep you posted. Name of the group, Longshot, LNGSHOT. Name of the track, Moon.

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1: Yeah, man, thank you guys for hanging out. Much appreciation, as always. A lot of stuff going on in the K-pop / global pop space. Let me drop a handful of things on you real quick. Like, first of all, Cordis. Just talked to Cordis earlier in the show, as I'm sure you know. Green Green. Their album Green Green sold an impressive total of 1,196,961 copies on its first day alone. Where it's at right now, who knows, but huge congrats to Cordis. 50/50, set to return with new music in June, and they're promoting as a four-member group, just so you know. I'll drop a few more comebacks on you. InMix, new album called Heavy Serenade, that's hitting May 11th. ZB1, new album called Ascend, that's hitting May 18th. Also on May 18th, expect Motto from ITZY. All right, coming up next, Monsta X, Taemin, BTS, and next hour, got the K-pop mix with DJ XXL. 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
1: All right, guys, we back. What up? It's JoJo on the radio. Are you guys ready?
12: JoJo.
1: All right, here we go. New track from Monsta X's new album, which the album is called Unfold. So spectacular. 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
1: Let me throw a big shout to my dude Taemin, who I just talked to at the Grammy Museum in Los Angeles. 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
1: Welcome to hour number two. We've got the K-pop mix with DJ Triple XL coming up in a few moments. Don't forget to follow us, K-pop with JoJo on Instagram. 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
2: 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Can I get the intro, please?
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1: All right, big shouts to the fellas of ATs. Love this track called Adrenaline. By the way, hello ATs, what's up?
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3: 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This is Bang Bang.

0: Facts. Here we go. By the way, if you're new to K-pop, first of all, thank you for listening. Welcome. But a comeback in the K-pop world basically means new music. So here we go. New music or comebacks to look for. I mentioned some of these earlier, but NMIX, May 11th, new album called Heavy Serenade. ZB1, May 18th, their sixth EP called Ascend. ITZY, also May 18th, they're releasing Motto. Psykers, got to get those guys back on the show. Psykers, May 19th, their seventh mini album called Root Zero, The Aura. Also later in the month, La Seraphim, May 22nd, their second full-length album called Pure Flow Part 1. And aespa, May 29th, Lemonade. That's going to be their second full-length album. All right, coming up next, the K-Pop Mix with DJ XXL. And, of course, don't forget to follow us. 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That's K-Pop with JoJo on IG.
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8: 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I'm Corey Hartman. For tonight, frosty with a low around 32 under clear skies. For Monday, partly sunny, a high around 68. Winds 30 to 35 in the afternoon out of the south. For Monday night, still breezy with scattered showers and thunderstorms, a low of 47. Windy on Tuesday with a high around 68. 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

0: Man, this is iHeart K-Pop with JoJo, the legendary DJ Triple XL handling biz. 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Coming up next, going to play Cordis, going to play the ladies from Indonesia, known as Nona, BTS, maybe a few more surprises. 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
1: All right, guys. We back. It's JoJo on the radio. The ladies from Indonesia. I got to get them on the show. Oh, my God. This is Rollerblade. Ring a ding ding.

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1: Can't wait to bring them out to you guys. Presenting Martin, James, Juhoon, Sanghyun, and Gano. This is Cornus. Come on out.
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6: All right, guys, let's do this. What up? It's JoJo on the radio. This is the iHeart Radio Countdown. Akon, it is always good to see. How are you, man?
7: Man, I'm amazing, brother.
6: You walk in, you look at, I thought, is Akon taller? He's like, no, I got these giant shoes on.
7: Yeah, gave an extra inch.
6: Dude, we got lots to chat with this guy. Music, you know, live album, tour with Neo. We're getting all this stuff. On with the countdown. Let's do it. This is song number 20.
0: Doja Cat, Gorgeous.

0: Senegal. That's my main base.
1: Right.
0: But then I have a place in Nigeria as well, too. And a condo in South Africa.
1: God.
0: But then when I'm in the Middle East, Dubai is home.
1: So what? Okay, let's say you have.
0: So it's like,
1: okay, let me break it down practical. Like I have a favorite pair of pants, right?
0: Right, right.
1: And I'm like, oh man, I need my pair of pants. Well, where do you keep your favorite pair of pants at?
0: In the closet.
1: But then you have 400 closets.
0: Then I just keep it in the suitcase. The suitcase is the closet.
1: Oh my God. Akon is hanging out on with the countdown. Let's go. This is song number 18.
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13: 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Akon's hanging out. The album Akon's Beautiful Day, it is out now. Jump on this album. Oh, my God. Man, what can you say about this album?
14: So excited about this album. You know, like, you have to think, I haven't released an official album since 2008.
13: No, that's
14: 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It don't even seem like it. Like, it seemed like it was just yesterday. You know what I mean? So, but this album is, this album's grown a lot. And I've grown a lot. You know what I mean? But it's a very, very, like, it's an amazing album. Like, I think people are going to really, really enjoy this record.
13: All right, Akon's hanging out, you guys. 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
0: Meghan Trainor, Shimmer.

0: That was song number 17 this week on the iHeartRadio Countdown. What up, it's JoJo on the radio. Akon's hanging out. Akon, how do you know when an album is complete? Because theoretically, you could overthink it forever.
1: Right. It's never really complete, and this is why you continue to drop albums. Like, I just believe that every album has a specific chapter. I look at albums like books. Like, it's like a book, and then each chapter is an album. That's how I see it, right? So each chapter becomes an album that defines that time and period of my life.
0: Gotcha.
1: And that's how I kind of ride with it.
0: Akon is hanging out on with the Countdown. Let's go. This is song number 16.
2: Bruno Mars, Risk It All.

0: That was song number 15 this week on the iHeartRadio Countdown. What up? It's JoJo on the radio. Akon's hanging out. We'll talk about the tour in a couple of sec. But when did you first, just speaking of Neil, you met him a while back.
1: Yeah, me and Neil go back 20 years.
0: Did you, had him signed, or was he part of a, like a deal that you, like?
1: Nah, actually, me
0: I
1: and Neil.
0: You signed him.
1: Nah, me and Neil were just friends. Like, we're just really, really good friends. We've known each other forever. We kind of came up in the music industry together as songwriters, you know. But yeah, we just been locked in, man. That's my dog.
0: Did you know when you first met him that, in, I could ask him the same question about you. Mm-hmm. Like, this dude's going to be, he's going to be something.
1: Well, actually, when I first met him, I just knew he was going to be one of the biggest songwriters in the game.
0: Because he had written like the Mario track around the time, right?
1: Boom. He had that I Just Want to Love You Mario song, right? Let Me Love You.
0: Oh, Mario. Right. Yeah,
1: Let Me Love You. And I was like, ooh, this boy's raw. He about to kill his mother. Like, he about to kill the game. So I knew he's going to be a prolific songwriter, 100%. But I never thought he was going to be as big as he is today as an artist.
0: Nice. Yeah. Well, Akon, hanging out, you guys. On with the countdown. Here we go. This is song number 14.
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0: way. Thank you guys for hanging out. What up? It's JoJo on the radio. This is the iHeartRadio Countdown. The icon, the legend, Akon is here. This tour, Akon, Nights Like This tour with Neo. Whose idea was this tour? Did you call him? He call you? How did the whole thing happen?
1: Interestingly enough, we both was about to go out on our own tours.
0: Oh.
1: Like, we both was set up to go out on our own tour. And I was like, yeah, so what you got coming, man? I'm about to go on tour. Shit, I'm about to go on tour. Word? All right, cool. And what's crazy is me and Neo kind of got the same audience. Because, like, we literally are always bumping heads in different countries. Either I'm just leaving and he's about to go on, or he's about to go on or he's leaving and I'm about to go on. So it's like, we always shared same stage and festivals and stuff like this. And we just thought about that. I said, man, you know what would be crazy if me and you actually went out together? That would be crazy.
0: Simple as that. That's how it happened.
1: Literally. We're going out anyway. So why not just go together? And then after that, then we go out on our own. Because now it just, if it does nothing else, it'll promote our own tours going off with each other. So why not? It's an extra check. And we actually get something to do together and make a ton of money and have an amazing time.
0: As you should. God. All right, guys. Akon is here. Top 13 songs coming up next. Do not move. This is the iHeartRadio Countdown.
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0: All right, guys, we are back. What up? It's JoJo on the radio. This is the iHeartRadio Countdown. Akon's hanging out. Akon, what song, and this question, by the way, I've only started asking this over the last year or so, what song do you consider the centerpiece of the album?
1: The centerpiece?
0: Maybe not the single necessarily, but what's the centerpiece?
1: Yeah, the centerpiece is Akon's Beautiful Day. Like, Beautiful Day is probably the centerpiece of the album. Because that defines my energy. That defines the era in which I'm moving around. That defines how I feel when I wake up every day. Like, it just, the appreciation for just life to me, like, it's unbelievable. So that album, that single, Akon's Beautiful Day, is like literally how the album feels.
0: Nice. All right, guys. Akon is hanging out. On with the countdown. Here we go. This is song number 13.
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0: That was song number 12 this week on the iHeartRadio Kenna. What up? It's JoJo on the radio. Akon saying that. Akon, this track, ringtone.
1: Yeah.
0: Tell me everything. What do I need to know?
1: Man, this song, I think this is probably going to be one of the biggest songs on the album because it's something that everyone already knew, already heard, and is related to everybody's handset. My phone goes off 25,000 times a day. And I got a favorite ringer. Yeah. A favorite ringer. So the phone used to ring so much that I would wake up in the morning hearing the tone. And as a natural songwriter, because it rained so much, I just would come up with melodies as every time it rang, because I love this so much. And I said, yo, I got to write a real song about this. Like, this is an anthem. This is going to be my anthem. So I could put this on my phone ringtone. And now when it rings, I want to hear it, right? And that's how the concept came about. But then I realized, man, this ringtone is on a billion phones. It's no way this record is not going to be a hit. Right? You know what I mean? And then I said, I'm going to make an album called Ringtone. But before I do that, let me do this record and see how this goes. And then that will prompt me to actually introduce the Ringtone album.
0: That's funny. I was playing the song on my phone when Akon walked in. And first thing you did is look at your phone.
1: As soon as it came on, I looked at my phone and thought somebody was calling me.
0: All right, Akon's here. Let's do this track, Ringtone. Check this.

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8: All right, guys, we're back. It's JoJo on the radio. This is the iHeartRadio Countdown. Akon is hanging out. Akon is, for lack of a better word, fame. Some people don't like that word. But is fame what you thought it would be initially? Is it weird or is it cool? Or has it got to be some good and bad to it, I'm guessing. But is it what you thought it would be?
9: Actually, it's nothing like I thought it would be. I thought fame was going to be fun.
8: So no fun.
9: I would prefer the money without the fame, to be honest. You know what I'm saying? But yeah, I mean, the one thing that you cherish before fame that you're going to literally miss and hope you had and would trade anything for to get back is your privacy.
8: Right.
9: That's the one thing that you actually really feel that you lose. And you don't realize how important it is until it's gone.
8: So I was talking with someone the other day. I think it was Megan Trainor. We're just having a little chat. And I was asking her a similar question. And the thing that would get me would be, like you're shopping for something that is kind of embarrassing, like an itch cream, you know? Like it's one thing to be like, and nobody notice you when you're buying your itch cream, but if somebody's like, oh my God, that's Akon, what's he doing? He's buying itch cream. That would be weird, you know? I mean, really. You know?
9: That's so funny.
8: I'm not insinuating you're buying itch cream.
9: That's so true. I'm telling you.
8: Strangest place you've been recognized.
9: Strangest place that I've been recognized? That is kind of interesting. Probably... Nah, that's not strange. I was going to say the farmer's market, but that ain't strange.
8: That's probably a regular thing for you.
9: That's a regular thing, right? I'm trying to think.
8: Like, have you been recognized in traffic, in a fast food drive-thru?
9: No, like everywhere.
8: Like while the car's moving?
9: No, I'm at the stoplight. Everyone's taking pictures. My son will tell you, every stoplight we stop at, they take a picture of the car. And they're like, oh, that's Akon. Right? So I'm like, my car gives me up every time. But every drive-thru, like they hear the voice and you can be like, they start stuttering a little bit, but then when I pull up, oh my God, I knew it was you. Oh my f***ing God, you ordered a Big Mac. And I'm like, wait a minute.
8: Do you pull up at the speaker like, convict, take a Big Mac, give me some fries. All right, Akon's hanging out, you guys. On with the countdown, let's do it. This is song number 11.
1: Harry Styles, American Girls.

0: That was song number 10 this week on the iHeartRadio countdown. What up? It's JoJo on the radio. Akon's hanging out. Akon, what song, for whatever reason, almost didn't make the album? And there's a reason I asked this question, but what song almost didn't make it?
1: The one that almost didn't make it was actually Just a Man.
0: Okay.
1: And it's actually, but I was trying to decide whether it was going to make this album or the Akonic album, because the Akonic album is the next album.
0: Gotcha.
1: So this album, because only reason why I decided, you know what, let me go ahead and let me put on this album, because it's an album that honestly, after I thought about it, kind of brought this album together culturally. So this album, it's a one drop reggae song, like Mama Africa was for, you know, Convicted.
0: Is,
1: you know
0: what I mean? Is this almost like a trailer for the next one in a way?
1: It kind of gives you an energy of where the next album is going, but every album, if you listen to it, it was always a genre buster album where you had a piece of everything on the album.
0: Gotcha.
1: Right? And this album, I was trying to decide if I should go there, because I do want to kind of position my album a little bit differently, but I said, nah, it's been working too long for me. It's been working with every album, so why break the pattern now? So I said, yeah, let me just go ahead and keep it the same way.
0: For some reason, the songs that almost didn't make an album,
1: Be the Ones.
0: Those turns into, it's either a fan favorite or a single or something.
1: It's definitely going to be a fan favorite. It's me and Stephen Marley, and it's like, it's a big record. Like,
0: oh, dude.
1: Big record.
0: All right, guys. Akon is hanging out. On with the countdown. Here we go. This is song number 9.
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17: All right, guys, we back. It's JoJo on the radio. This is the iHeartRadio Countdown. The icon, Akon. Oh, my God, he's hanging out. Akon, I'm curious how you write a song. And here's what I assume. Tell me what I got wrong. Mm-hmm. Something inspires you. Then you record partial lyrics or melody on your phone. You grab your phone, like sing a little something into it, whatever. Mm-hmm. Then a writing session, either with just by yourself or your team or whatever. And then at that point, you decide to record it or you shelf it or throw it away. Is that the process or is that, what am I
18: that
17: missing?
18: Process is probably a little bit longer than me. But I do get inspired. But as I'm inspired, I'm already thinking about the lyrics in my head from the inspiration.
17: Gotcha.
18: Then I go straight to the booth, jump into the mic and record it.
17: Simple as how I guess it, well, this probably varies, but like, do you get into the studio usually pretty quick when something hits you?
18: Oh, or? No, I'm going straight to the studio. And if I can't get into the studio, that's plan B. I go on BandLab and I record it in my phone.
17: No kidding. And you've been doing that process for quite a while, that same kind of way?
18: Forever. But before BandLab, I was just using my voice notes.
17: Man. All right. Akon is here. On with the countdown. Let's do it. This is song number 8.
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11: All right, guys, we're back. It's JoJo on the radio. This is the iHeartRadio Countdown. Akon's hanging out. Akon, what is... Impossible question. What is the greatest song you feel that you've ever written? Now, I'm going to run through just to remind everybody... Akon songs you wrote, Locked Up, Lonely, Smack That with Eminem, I Want to Love You with Snoop. Then you wrote some songs for other artists. Sweet Escape right. with Gwen, you know, Just Dance, Lady Gaga, Angel with Shaggy, Hold My Hand, Michael Jackson, Bartender, T-Pain. I mean, there's a bunch more.
12: There's so many.
11: What do you consider greatest one you ever wrote?
12: Man. That's like an impossible question. I swear. It's impossible. Like.
11: Some great ones, dude.
12: It's so many great ones, man. I was like, wow. I don't know if it's what I consider to be the greatest, but if I can say the one that was most memorable would be Hold My Hand with Michael Jackson.
11: Give me something. Every time you come in, you tell me a Michael story.
12: It's just the most memorable. Maybe because he was like my idol, childhood idol. So, and then the thought of never being able to see myself in a position to ever be able to work with him, and then it actually happened. It's probably why I'm still baffled to this day. Like, some things you just like, okay, this is unattainable. It's not going to happen. So you just accept the fact that it's never going to happen.
11: Right.
12: That's how it was with me saying, okay, well, I'm going to put that list as the top thing to work with or work. The top person to work with is Michael Jackson, even though I know it's not going to happen, but I'm going to go to as far as I possibly can. If I reach half that, you know, achievement, then I know I accomplished everything I wanted to accomplish. And then it happened.
11: And you're like, you worked with it for like 2 years, right?
12: Because it was one of my 10-year goals when I got locked up. My 10th year goal was like, before it's all over, I want to be able to work with Mike. But it all happened within 5 years.
11: No kidding.
12: I literally, from the time I conceived that plan, 5 years time it happened, and I don't know what to go where to go from there because I had achieved everything on that list.
11: You know what? You guys have got to hear this interview I did with Akon a couple of years ago. He told this story where Michael Jackson, basically in a funny way, threw you under the bus to the fan. You know what? Actually, Akon, let's pause. I'd love to have you retell that story. The movie Michael is out, and people would love to hear that. So we'll get back to that. Akon is here on with the countdown. Here we go. This is song number 5.
0: Kehlani, Folded.

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6: All right, guys, we back. It's JoJo on the radio. This is the iHeartRadio Countdown. Akon is hanging out. Okay, Akon, please tell that story once again about Michael Jackson. This is so good.
7: All right, so.
6: I gotta love it so much.
7: Yeah, so, you know, when me and Mike was hanging out, right, we literally hung out for 2 years straight, every single day, just recording, having fun, doing some crazy stuff. And then one day he's like, yo, I got this, I want something I want to show you, man. This is new technology called IMAX. I want to take you to this thing. Huge monster screen, and it's 3D. You're going to love it. I said, all right, cool. He said, all right, cool. Let me go change. I'll be right back. So he goes up. So now I'm thinking, okay, he's probably inviting some more friends, like 5 minutes, 7 minutes max. Somebody comes sit next to me, and he's sitting there and sitting there. I'm thinking, like, okay, he's probably waiting for Mike, too. Right? So we're just sitting down. And then I'm like, man, damn, 20 minutes passed by. Where the hell's Mike? So I pick up the phone. I'm calling. I say, you know, the phone rings. And the guy sitting next to me, phones rings. And I'm like, what the f-? Mike starts laughing. I'm like, yo, what the hell? He said, yeah, see, you didn't even notice who I was. Okay, cool. We can go now. So he was testing to see if the disguise actually worked. And it did, because I didn't even recognize the man sitting next to me, right? So cool. We go to the movie theater. And as we're walking in, you got these long escalators coming down. And at the top of the escalators is all these kids. I don't know if they was part of a team or whatever. But you see all these kids. They look down. It's like, oh, my God. They just come running down. And coming down the escalators. And in my mind, I'm like, oh, they fucking know this. Mike, what are we going to do when they get down here? I'm tripping. I'm already panicking. And they come down. And all of a sudden, they all run towards me to the point. Like, I was like, what the? I forgot I was a celebrity. Like, I'm literally forgetting that I'm wide open here. Like, I'm thinking I'm more worried about them recognizing Mike. Come to find out, they all coming to me, and I literally forgot I was a celebrity standing next to Michael Jackson. So Mike was like, anybody want a picture with Akon? And I'm like, no. So we're sitting there. He's just sitting there taking the pictures and just giggling.
6: Can you imagine,
7: bro,
6: that?
7: Bro, it was crazy, man. We had the most amazing, but we were stuck there for almost an hour taking pictures, and he enjoyed every moment of it, man. I was like, bro, I wanted to just expose him so bad so we both could be in the same position, but I was like, nah, they would cause crazy mayhem.
6: So he stood there taking pictures of you for an hour. God.
7: And then right when the crowd gets smaller, he'd be like, anyone else want a picture with Akon? And more people would come, and he'd just be sitting there. I'm just sitting there like, I'm trying, because I really want to, like, you know, beat my face up, but I couldn't help but just laugh, man. I was like, wow.
6: Oh, my God. That's the greatest story ever.
7: No, that's unbelievable.
6: All right, guys. Akon is hanging out. On with the countdown. Here we go. This is song number 3.
1: Sabrina Carpenter, When Did You Get Home?

0: That was song number two this week on the iHeartRadio Countdown. What up? It's JoJo on the radio. Akon saying, Akon, message to your fans. I mean, OGs to the news. What do you want to say to these people?
1: Man, listen, I just want to thank everybody. You know, you guys have always been there. You know, the motivation of how the fans just support me is what keeps me doing this. You know, like, as a songwriter, as a producer, I always make sure I got music out there, but I always kind of do it from a stealth position because I'm, as a ghostwriter, you're not really supposed to reveal what you write when the artist is actually performing it, just out of the respect for the artist. But just to see how a lot of the songs are actually being put out and how people enjoy it and constantly support it because of the similarity of what we're doing. But more than anything, just the idea that every time we do something, I'm always attached to their experience, right? So when I go to weddings, they're playing my songs. You know, when I go to birthdays, they're playing these songs. I'm in a club, radio still throwing, you know, playing throwbacks. It's like, man, I just want to thank you guys for always constantly supporting me, man, unconditionally. I really appreciate that.
0: All right, Akon is here on with the countdown. Let's do it. This is song number one.
2: Bruno Mars, I Just Might. Oh.

0: Akon's here. Akon's, the album Akon's Beautiful Day, it is out now. Jump on this album. Oh, my God. Ringtone, of course, the track. Tour with Neo, all that. God, what else do people need to know, Akon, about Akon?
1: Man, listen, it's a lot coming. And, of course, as you know, I always come bearing gifts. I got a new artist group called The Simian. Their record is going banoodles. It's called Sugar. Definitely make sure y'all check that out as well, too. They're the next biggest things ever. Remember, I told you that.
0: All right. Akon, thank you for hanging out, man.
1: Man, thank you, man.
0: Always a pleasure. 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

0: home of the Trevor D in the Morning Show on XL 93, the Forks Hit Music Station. All right, let's do it to it. It's Rach, and we got some national holidays to celebrate today. It's National Eat What You Want Day. I'm not going to lie to y'all. I'm in my third trimester of pregnancy. I've kind of been celebrating.
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13: iHeartRadio weather. I'm Corey Hartman. For tonight, frosty with a low around 32 under clear skies. For Monday, partly sunny, a high around 68. Winds 30 to 35 in the afternoon out of the south. For Monday night, still breezy with scattered showers and thunderstorms, a low of 47. Windy on Tuesday with a high around 68. 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Right now, 40 degrees.
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The home of the Trevor D in the Morning Show, XL93. What's going on? It's Rach, and don't forget your chance to win $1,000 today. 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
1: iHeartRadio weather. I'm Corey Hartman. For tonight, frosty with a low around 32 under clear skies. For Monday, partly sunny, a high around 68. Winds 30 to 35 in the afternoon out of the south. For Monday night, still breezy with scattered showers and thunderstorms, a low of 47. Windy on Tuesday with a high around 68. 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Right now, 38 degrees. 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

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What's happening? 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
4: We've always called the Norwegian goodbye. This is where the goodbye... Everyone is where you say goodbye to everyone at the party, okay? And it takes absolutely forever.
5: Yep.
4: Okay, now this is starting to make sense. And this is from the Chicago Tribune. This is a quote. It's basically about lingering in doorways. We spend so much time standing on a threshold, one hand on the doorknob, resisting leftovers, hugging, promising to return, then resisting leftovers again, listening to just one more story, and then being unable to extract ourselves.
5: I would add having one more drink, too, while you're process from standing up to leaving the premise.
4: And sometimes we're to blame, too. I've been close to the door, they're finished talking, and say, well, see you at the whatchamacallit.
5: Then I'm me too.
4: And then I think, oh, and that's another thing. Speaking of that, and then I turn around back in, and I start the conversation again. We're all to blame, both sides.
5: My wife loves when I do the upper Midwest or Midwest goodbyes. She would wish I could Houdini even better than I already can. It's the conversation's over. It's time to go. There's one more thing to say that turns into dominoes.
4: Okay,
5: of
4: so you're bad.
5: Say.
4: Yeah, you're bad at this too. Then
5: sometimes.
4: And here's the thing: it's unavoidable. Someone else said, and don't think that just because you got to the car that it's over. that's the best part. Comedian Charlie Barron says it's not even driveway safe. Whatever you do, do not roll that window down. You get into the car, put it in drive or reverse, and get out of there because you're not done.
5: From now, for about the next 6 months, the driveway's dangerous. 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
5: You're my buddy. 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
4: That's true. I might, with me, even getting close to the outside door within the house is pretty safe. Like, if there's a draft, I'm probably going to stay in the kitchen. I would probably be like, yeah, so long, Trevor. Goodbye.
5: Yep. I'll take no offense.
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0: The Fork State Music Station, XL93. How we living, it's Rach. And today we celebrate National Eat What You Want Day. I've been doing that. I'm in my third trimester of pregnancy, so I guess I've been celebrating.
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10: iHeartRadio weather. I'm Corey Hartman. For tonight, frosty with a low around 32 under clear skies. For Monday, partly sunny, a high around 68. Winds 30 to 35 in the afternoon out of the south. For Monday night, still breezy with scattered showers and thunderstorms, a low of 47. Windy on Tuesday with a high around 68. 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

0: 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How we doing? It's Rach, Chapel Roan, Olivia Dean, and Harry Styles on the way. 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

0: State Slogan Trivia, here we go. We are going to start off with the Peace Garden State. What state is the Peace Garden State?
1: Should be an easy one.
0: Should
2: yes,
0: be.
2: Yes, it should be.
1: Oh, my gosh.
0: Any guesses?
3: I don't know. Give me a hint.
2: We did. You should know this one.
0: Yes. That's your hint.
3: North Dakota.
0: Nailed it.
2: Yes.
0: Wow, it just came to you, didn't it?
2: See, there you go. We would have also accepted Flickertail State, right? Weren't we the Flickertail State as well?
0: Sure.
2: I think so.
3: Smart, right?
0: Let's go with the Badger State.
2: Oh, that's easy.
3: The easy one, the Badger State.
0: The Badger State.
2: I think that's an easy one. Okay, is there a college basketball team with this name there?
3: Say what?
0: There's a school with this name, yes. This would be really big in Sheboygan,
2: right,
0: too.
2: Okay,
0: this would be
2: so
0: really easy in Sheboygan.
2: This would be easy? Okay, so there's your hints. There's a college basketball team named this, the Badgers, in this state. And also, this would be very big in Sheboygan.
0: Brittany?
3: Okay. It's kind of close to us. I know that.
2: Yes. It's my favorite place to vacation.
0: Make a guess,
3: Wisconsin.
0: Brittany. Wisconsin!
2: Yes!
0: You were really good at that.
2: She knows her RJ trivia, too. That's what's impressing me, Brittany.
0: I think that's what it was.
2: You know me. So
3: no,
2: well.
3: I just know my basketball.
0: Are you stuck in my boy?
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1: iHeartRadio weather. I'm Corey Hartman. For tonight, frosty with a low around 32 under clear skies. For Monday, partly sunny, a high around 68. Winds 30 to 35 in the afternoon out of the south. For Monday night, still breezy with scattered showers and thunderstorms, a low of 47. Windy on Tuesday with a high around 68. 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Currently 36 degrees.
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1: How we doing? 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

0: 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What's going on? It's Rach. And we got Taylor Swift, Alex Warren, and more of your favorites on the way. 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
3: Do not rub frostbitten skin to warm up. It can literally tear cells and tissues.
4: I knew that. Still wouldn't probably stop me, though, unfortunately.
3: I know. It's just natural to
4: do it.
3: It's
4: a natural thing, yeah.
3: You just need to slowly get warm, and for mild frostbite, they say tuck your fingers or toes into somebody else's armpits.
4: But not your arms aren't warm enough. Interesting.
3: Let's get weird here. It's for survival purposes, I promise. Common survival tips most people actually get wrong. If you get stabbed, don't pull the blade out as they do in the movies. Don't touch anything. Just call 911. As glib as that may sound, leaving the object in place lets it act like a cork.
4: Yeah. Yeah. I've heard that. Hopefully, you don't have to use half of
3: these. I've never, thank God, seen this in real life. Enough shows where they leave it in, too.
4: Yeah, it's starting to, they're starting to get more accurate on the Hollywood now.
3: Movies always show people wandering through a desert in the middle of the day. Don't do that. Seek shelter and let the highest temperature pass.
4: Yep. You're supposed to just lay around in whatever shade you can and walk at night.
3: I'm pretty sure they do that in the movies just because you can see.
4: True. It's a lighting thing.
3: How's this one? Don't drink pee.
4: Oh.
3: It's mentioned in some military survival manuals, but it will accelerate the dehydration, not slow it. Didn't they do that in Breaking Bad or Better Call Saul? I'm not sure.
4: Better Call Saul. Yeah. And they made sure that it was the color of dark apple juice, too. They made sure to really gross you out in that scene.
3: It's even less effective if your body's already dehydrated, stressed, and malnourished. So there's your excuse not to do it. And don't pee on jellyfish stings. Rub vinegar or salt water on the wound and immerse the area in hot water for at least 20 minutes.
4: After you pee on them.
3: Don't pee on them.
4: Oh, don't.
3: Do not. No, okay. Pee doesn't solve anything is what we're learning.
4: Interesting.
3: In the survival world today.
4: Interesting.
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All right, Swifties, what do we think of Taylor's 48-hour countdown that hit her website and then nothing happened once the countdown was over? I mean, I definitely think she's dropping a new song for Toy Story 5. I think we're very on point with that, but what the heck?

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1: How we doing? 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
3: Eddie Dalton has, without saying that he, 11 songs on the iTunes Top 100, including two in the Top 10. He also has the number three album. One of his songs, Another Day Old, has 1.4 million views on YouTube. Not bad for a guy who doesn't even exist. It's all AI generated, and here's the hook.

0: it's all going to be generic stuff. At least, okay, here, the lyrics are written by an actual person, this Dallas guy. He puts the lyrics in, at least, but the voices and music are generated by AI.
1: Eddie Dalton, the creation of Dallas Little, who says every social media video is clearly labeled AI generated, although people are saying online they don't see it anywhere on that YouTube video or description.
0: And he's like, I wish the world would stop giving me grief for my art. It's not your art.
1: No, it isn't.
0: Yeah. But you can tell if you listen very closely, and if you know what to listen for, when it's an AI-generated voice. So don't let it fool you. I can hear it. You can hear pixelation in the voice if you get it. Yeah.
1: Do not.
0: So if you're an audiophile, you won't be fooled.
1: I will have you know Trevor and RJ are still real today. Who knows tomorrow
0: I can
1: what that might bring? Lord knows, but today we are 100% real.
0: We are 100% real.
1: Here, slap me in the face. I guarantee it's going to hurt.
0: Yeah, sorry, Trevor. Sorry.
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2: iHeartRadio Forks Area Weather. Partly cloudy this morning, becoming mostly cloudy and a little breezy here this afternoon. Our high today, 68. Tonight, an isolated shower or thundershower this evening, low of 47. I think we're done worrying about frost for quite a while. Tomorrow, sunny and really windy with a high of 68. 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I'm meteorologist Sean Cable. 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
3: I bet you didn't know. Ever been to Missouri? I don't think I've been to Missouri.
4: No, I have not.
3: There's a statute from 1909 that's still in the books in Missouri that says if a bull's been running loose for at least three days,
4: okay,
3: anyone's allowed to castrate it.
4: Oh, it's a fair game.
3: Fair game after 3 days,
4: man,
3: if it's been running loose.
4: Why can't that ever happen here? I mean, you're like, a lot of
3: it's
4: times I see that,
3: list?
4: I'm like, yeah, I'm like, it's been 4 days, I need to castrate that bull. And there's nothing I can do about it.
3: So call the
4: now I know
3: local company that comes in and does it professionally.
4: Yeah, and that's not fair. So if I was in Missouri, what a dream world. Jeez.
3: Maybe you haven't planned a summer vacation yet.
4: Yeah. I'll bring the
3: pack a machete, some scissors,
4: some bolt cutters. Yeah. I had a new pair. I've been looking for, nobody forgets their combinations anymore. I'm like, I need to use these. Apparently, I got to go to Missouri. Thanks,
3: sounds
4: sir.
3: Like a trip.
4: Yeah.
3: Betch didn't know. It's like a tourism infomercial there.
4: Right?
3: The name Madison, Betch didn't only became a popular name for girls after Splash came out in 1984 when Daryl Hannah's character picks the name off a Madison Avenue street sign. Tom Hanks even says, quote, but Madison isn't a name.
4: Wow, it sure is now.
3: Yeah, no kidding.
4: I can't imagine a time where it wasn't.
3: I think that Wisconsin town is nameless until Splash came out.
4: It might have been.
3: Double check that. Betch didn't know. There's nicotine in eggplants, but not much. You'd have to eat 20 pounds of eggplants to get the nicotine effect you get from one cigarette.
4: Oh, my Lord. 20 pounds?
3: 20 pounds of eggplants.
4: Ugh. I never had an eggplant. Never had it.
3: I don't think anyone has.
4: No. No. Yeah. No one's eating it.
3: I don't think they're real in the grocery store.
4: They're just an emoji. That's all they
3: color,
4: are.
3: Yeah. Yeah.
4: I've seen a lot of those, but the emojis, but I never.
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23: President Trump is rejecting Iran's response to a U.S. proposal to end the war. In a Sunday post on True Social, Trump said he'd read the response and called it totally unacceptable. One American passenger returning from the cruise ship stricken by a deadly hantavirus outbreak has tested positive. HHS says one of the 17 Americans from the MV Hondius will be transported to the Nebraska Biocontainment Unit and does not show symptoms. The Pentagon is making declassified UFO files accessible. More from Mark Mayfield.
24: According to the Department of War, it released never-before-seen files related to alien and extraterrestrial life on Friday that are all now in one place, no clearance required. The department says it's going to be releasing new materials on a rolling basis, and files will likely be posted every few weeks. The release follows a directive from President Trump earlier this year that instructed the Pentagon and other relevant agencies to start releasing the files.
23: I'm Michael Kastner.
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25: iHeartRadio Forks area weather, partly cloudy this morning, becoming mostly cloudy and a little breezy here this afternoon. Our high today, 68. Tonight, an isolated shower or thundershower this evening, low of 47. I think we're done worrying about frost for quite a while. Tomorrow, sunny and really windy with a high of 68. 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I'm meteorologist Sean Cable. 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

0: XL 93, a good Monday morning, Trevor D. We'll go over all the days coming up here. It's National Eat What You Want Day. Twilight Zone Day has arrived today. And it's National Women's Checkup Day, National Foam Rolling Day. And did you hear about this? Computer's going slow for me today on a Monday morning. The government releasing some of the UFO files. Basically small blips of light and photos and videos. Some calling the release disappointing and a quote-unquote nothing burger. At least you can grab a bite to feed your deflated expectations, though.
1: Welcome to Nothing Burger, where the calories are classified. 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
1: Please pull forward to the glowing tractor beam. And remember, if anyone asks, you never ate here.
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0: Well, I think we finally got some warmer weather. Enough of these frost and freeze advisories. It's May 11th on my calendar too, guys. Just a chilly day yesterday. Turned nice in the evening when the winds died off. 60 degrees. Average high mid-60s right now. The wind will be the issue this week. Partly sunny, 70, breezy today. South winds to 25 miles an hour this afternoon. Tonight, slight chance of showers and thunderstorms before midnight, mostly cloudy, 48 and breezy. Tomorrow, mostly sunny, a flat-out windy day, 68 our high. Light winds Wednesday, sunny 72. That's our cream of the crop day this week, just with the wind being light. Warmer on Thursday, but windy again, partly sunny, 80 and windy on Throwback Thursday. Right now, we have clear skies sitting at 34 downtown Grand Forks. Today on the show, Minneapolis Monday is here. We'll declare that really, really important sign of the day with four passes to Nickelodeon Universe, Moose Mountain Adventure Golf, and Crayola Experience. 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We've got Payer Bill/ I don't care what you do with your newfound fun money continuing 9 a.m. through 5 p.m. Top of the hour, your chance to win $1,000. 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We'll get you into Michael at River Cinema. We'll do our box office tabulations, see where Michael sits after the weekend, about 6:35 this morning. But first things first, to start the show, let's catch you up.
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0: Shall we start the week with the national anthem? Video du jour, McDonald's spokes guy Ronald McDonald sang the national anthem before a Charlotte Knights home game against the Gwinnett Stripers May 1st. He was a crowd pleaser for the minor league fans for sure.

0: McDonald singing the national anthem. 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French fries at this hour? Well, gas thieves are drilling into vehicle tanks, leaving some drivers with repair bills far higher than the value of the fuel stolen. Here are victims in Minnesota and mechanics talking about the thefts.
1: You stole 5 gallons of gas times five, that's $25. But in reality, that cost me $2,500. This neighbor here and these neighbors here were thinking about getting cameras now. You know, that's an added cost.
2: On the smaller stuff, it's upwards of $1,500 just for the tank. And labor alone is not cheap either. Keep following the manufacturer recommended specifications for what they can put in for fuel and keep just driving, stay away from high crime areas. That's really about the best you can do.
0: Gas thieves drilling into vehicle tanks and stealing fuel. A lot of work for, like the mechanic said, $2,500.
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5: 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Wrong! 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
7: 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Very good news.
8: Well, let's hear it.
0: Meant to say a lot of work for $25 worth of gas, causing $2,500 in damage. Honorable mention for a moron award. Good news trifecta. Let's get into some good news on a Monday morning. An elderly couple in Detroit spent decades raising foster kids. Their names are Stephen and Loretta Rodriguez, and they estimate they've helped raise 60 to 70 foster children over the years. But unfortunately, they were facing eviction until a former foster child of theirs helped bring attention. That's when a local nonprofit stepped in and provided them with a fully furnished home where they can live rent-free for 2 years. You do something good, it'll pay back. California just launched a new program that will provide 400 free diapers to every newborn delivered in participating hospitals statewide. They're calling it the Golden State Start, and the program begins this summer. They're prioritizing hospitals that serve low-income families, but they have plans to expand across California over time. And finally, a 7-year-old student in Rhode Island named Samir Santana is a hero after saving a classmate's life who was choking during snack time. Samir rushed over and performed the Heimlich maneuver as soon as he saw the other kid choking, and he had only learned it the year before in school.
9: I saw him choking. My teacher told me to calm down and everyone sit down. She said she's going to call for help. And then I came and ran and did the Heimlich on him.
10: I was shocked. Obviously, as a 7-year-old, I don't really expect for him to know something like that. There was really no words.
0: Samir earned a community award and recognition from first responders for his bravery and quick thinking. Good stuff. Video is out. Full video at xl93.com. Trevor D. Page on that story. Free diapers and a 7-year-old who saved his classmate's life with a Heimlich. Your good news trifecta this morning. Let the winning begin. Wake up and win trivia coming right up. Kevin Hart getting roasted on Netflix over the weekend. And here are the best Kevin Hart roast jokes. Our comedy clip of the morning as you're listening to 92.9 FM, XL93.
11: Everyone loves you, Kevin Hart. What a story. Your dad was a street hustler and addicted to crack cocaine. 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
2: 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Let's get you to Michael and River Cinema. We're going to do a box office math here in about 20 minutes. Need a right answer to this wake up and win trivia question this morning. 14% of men say this is the main reason they got a gym membership. 14% of men say this is the reason they got a gym membership. 701-746-9393, right answer. Let's get you to Michael, the Michael Jackson biopic at River Cinema. We're going to come back with Freak Files on the way. 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See if you agree or disagree. And a travel planning itinerary you'll actually follow. Like this one. I look forward to sharing that with you at 6:30. 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We go to the Fox News Department for an XL93 information update next. 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
4: It was 1:30 this morning in Omaha when they landed. I'm Dave Anthony, Fox News. The passengers of the U.S. government flew to Nebraska to be quarantined up to 42 days after being evacuated from the cruise ship stricken by a hantavirus outbreak that left 3 people dead, other passengers being flown to other countries.
5: As of this morning, a French passenger and American passenger have tested positive. Another American currently has mild symptoms. These 17 Americans are now back on U.S. soil as of this morning. 2 of them traveled in the plane's biocontainment unit. Each individual will undergo clinical assessment and receive care based on their conditions. That's according to the Department of Health and Human Services.
4: Fox's Alex Hogan, a British national who lives in the U.S., was also on the flight and will be quarantined. Now the conflict with Iran. President Trump has rejected its counterproposal as totally unacceptable, adding on Truth Social, "For years, the Iranians have laughed at our now great again country, and they'll be laughing no longer." U.S. Ambassador to NATO Matt Whitaker tells Fox.
6: Next step are certainly to continue to negotiate. You know, President Trump is a deal maker. He's a peacemaker.
7: Reuters reports that a spokesperson for the Iranian Foreign Ministry claimed the response was not excessive and that the United States continues to have unreasonable demands. The demands for the United States are very clear, that Iran will never have a nuclear program and pursue a nuclear weapon. The president has given the Iranians 2 options to sign on the dotted line or the war could resume.
4: That's Fox's Trey Ingston, Tel Aviv. 1 of 2 American soldiers went missing in Morocco more than a week ago has been found dead.
8: The remains of Kendrick Lamont Key, a 27-year-old Army first lieutenant, were located by a Moroccan military search team. The body was found in Atlantic Ocean waters. Key was 1 of 2 soldiers reported missing May 2nd during a military exercise.
4: That's Fox's Gernal Scott. The search continues for that other soldier. It is believed they fell off a cliff while on a recreational hike. 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
10: All right, still working on this on Wake Up and Win Trivia. First question of the week. 14% of men say this is the main reason they got a gym membership. Let's get you to Michael at River Cinema, or I could get you a gift card to DHI Sweet Street. Always a time for some delicious treats. 14% of men say this is the main reason they got a gym membership. We're going to come back with 633 files this morning. Are these the best fads of the 90s? What do you think? I'm not going to wait for Throwback Thursday to talk the 90s. That next, Olivia Dean, and So Easy to Fall in Love is on XL93.

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1: 14% of men say this is the main reason they got a gym membership. 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You don't always have to be creepy. Don't be creepy at the gym. 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
1: Well, experts say there's seven topics in particular that everyone should be talking openly about. Money topics that should no longer be taboo. How your parents plan to support themselves in retirement. Not having this conversation can now make things a lot harder for you and your siblings down the line. Your own retirement plan, whether or not retirement's in the not-so-distant future for you, doesn't matter. You should still have an idea of your own retirement plans. I know, the playing the Powerball and the Mega Millions isn't working out for me either, guys. Estate plans. We know you don't want to be thinking about death, but you really should be talking about your estate plans with your partner, parents, and or next of kin. These are money topics that should no longer be taboo. Living with debt. We know that having debt from things like student loans and credit cards are common, which is why it should be talked about. Your salary. Talking about your salary with peers and other people in your industry can help you make sure you're being paid fairly. Budgeting and spending on the list. Talking with your friends about this can help you set some realistic expectations and plan an action when it comes to your own spending and budgeting. And finally, your financial goals and attitudes. This is especially important to talk about with your partner if you're in a relationship. You want to make sure your views on money and your financial goals align. Trying to help today. Money topics that should no longer be taboo. It's just awkward and odd to talk salary. Let's go with this. The travel planning itinerary will actually follow. It happens to all of us. We make an itinerary for when we travel, but when we get there, it just falls apart, or the opposite happens. The thought of making an itinerary so daunting, we don't make one, and then we're aimlessly wandering around a new city. But is there a travel planning itinerary that actually works? Lauren Hirano, who travels for a living, swears by this simple formula. Guys, ready for your next trip? First, plan a morning anchor, which could be something like a timed entry to a museum before the crowds or a reservation at a hard-to-get spot. Then have your midday buffer, which should be unplanned time where you can walk around, discover anything that catches your eye. And finally, have your evening anchor. This could be anything from a must-have dinner reservation, tickets to a show, or so on. This will give you just enough structure where you don't feel like you've wasted the day, but you also give yourself plenty of time to see and enjoy whatever catches your eye. Makes sense to me, a travel planning itinerary you can actually follow. Beginning with that morning anchor plan. Just get you started. Casual afternoon, have a plan for dinner. Happy traveling in 2026, guys. All right, let's go back to the 90s. A website ranked 11 of the best bands of the 90s. And it looks like they put the Macarena at number one for better or worse. Here are the rest. Just going to take us back in time today. We have Pogs, Grunge Music and Style. Oh, I've muttered to myself and out loud how people like Eddie Vedder and Kurt Cobain ruined the fashion industry in the 90s, where all you had to do, man or woman, throw on a big baggy flannel and hit the town. Super Soakers. They really picked up the water pistol. The Super Soaker. JNCO jeans, Nintendo Game Boy, starter jackets, and slap bracelets making the list. Third wave ska, groups like the Muddy Muddy Boston's, Real Big Fish, No Doubt, making the list there. And Beanie Babies and Rollerblades also on the list. Well, what would you add to the list? Remember the 90s being a birth of gangster rap and hip-hop fashion. Some of the best rap of all time came out of the 90s. TV shows. Beverly Hills 90210, anybody? Buffy the Vampire Slayer? Best beds of the 90s. Maybe we'll talk about this on a future Throwback Thursday. For now, that's Freak Files for Monday, May 11th.
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1: For today, partly sunny. We'll climb to 70. Breezy south winds will be at 25 miles an hour this afternoon. Tonight, a slight chance of showers and thunderstorms before midnight. Then mostly cloudy skies, 48, breezy tonight. Tomorrow, mostly sunny, windy, 68. Wednesday, sunshine, 72. And throwback Thursday, partly sunny, but the wind returns, a high of 80. Right now, we are at 35, partly cloudy skies. We'll do the movie math from the weekend. Right after Taylor Swift, Elizabeth Taylor, TV Tidbits next, XL 93.

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1: Well, no new champ this week at the box office. The Devil Wears Prada 2 has once again won the North American box office this weekend. The film taking home a solid $43 million, grabbing the first spot on the chart. Mortal Kombat 2 debuted in second place with $40 million. The Michael Jackson biopic Michael continues to hold well, taking the number three spot, $36.5 million in its third weekend out. Rounding up the top five, we've got the comedy mystery The Sheep Detectives debuting in fourth place with $16 million. And the Billie Eilish concert film Billie Eilish Hit Me Hard and Soft, the tour live in 3D, debuted in fifth with $7.5 million. Thought that would have been hyped a little bit more. Curious to see how the 3D thing goes. I in the 2000s, haven't seen a movie in 3D. I didn't realize they were still doing that. Next movie we get you guys into next weekend. Not this coming, but the following weekend, Memorial Day long weekend, Star Wars, The Mandalorian, and Drago coming out. We'll get you in next week. It's looking new TV. Tonight we'll talk sports coming up. Other than sports, 24th season finale of American Idol. There is 7 o'clock on ABC. The series finale of The Neighborhood, 7 o'clock CBS tonight. Series finale of DMV airs 7:30 on CBS. The second season premiere of Tucci in Italy, 8 p.m. NGC tonight. 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And next, we get into our Monday question of the day today. Leaving early is going to be the theme. I'll explain what I'm talking about next. Should have fun with this. After Usher, Pitbull, DJ Got Us Fallen in Love. Happy Monday, XL93.

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1: 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Let's get into our question of the day today. Has this ever happened to you? You went to a movie, a concert, a game, yet an unusual reason for leaving. That's what I want to hear about today. Share an unusual reason you left a movie, a concert, a sporting event early. I think everyone's got a story here today. Minneapolis Monday winning on the way, 7:15. We'll declare that really, really important song of the day today, worth four passes to Nickelodeon Universe, Miss Mountain Adventure Golf, and Crayola Experience when that song plays. Bunch of choose your own adventure winning too in the 7 o'clock hour. Also, high school graduating seniors in the 7 o'clock hour, your shot to win. Let's add to your already existing graduation party, maybe a $93 gift card to Hugo's Family Marketplace. But the deal is high school graduating seniors, you must be the ones to claim the prize. 7:15 will be our opportunity to win this morning. Graduating high school seniors, making graduation parties extra large, powered by Northland Community and Technical College. We're going to go with Hugo's today. Nice little gift card to Hugo. I shouldn't say little. $93 gift card to Hugo's. Get some more essentials, some needs, maybe some wants too for those upcoming graduation parties as graduation month is here. Trending on the way, 7:30. A contestant on The Price is Right won the largest single game prize in history. What I know is up at XL93.com, the Trevor D page. Sports shorts are next. Oh, with all the cruise news lately, I don't think 2026 will be the year of Trevor's first cruise.
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1: NBA playoffs round two action yesterday. The Timberwolves get a big win to even things at two games apiece, 114-109 over San Antonio. NBA action tonight as Detroit to Cleveland, 7 p.m. on NBC, and the Oklahoma City, the OKC at the L.A. Lakers, 8:30. That's on prime tonight. Minnesota Wild host the Avalanche tonight in St. Paul. Game four of their series down 2-1. Tonight's game 7 o'clock on 1440 KKXL AM The Fan and on ESPN. And the Twins take the series in Cleveland. They beat the Guardians 5-4 yesterday. Twins off today before hosting the Marlins for a series beginning tomorrow. In high school baseball today, Bemidji at East Grand Forks Senior High at 4 o'clock, Sacred Heart at Norman County East, Julian Hitterdahl at 4:30, and Fargo-Davies at Grand Forks Central, 5 and 7 o'clock tonight. South Paul has East Grand Forks Sacred Heart at East Polk at 4:30. And some college football news. The UND football program's latest addition to the 2027 roster. Rayer Washington, who had offers from NDSU, South Dakota State, and South Dakota, gave his verbal commitment to play with the Fighting Hawks over the weekend. And that's been a first look at sports.
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1: For today, a look for partly sunny skies, 70, breezy, south winds increasing to 25 miles an hour this afternoon. Slight chance of showers and thunderstorms before midnight tonight, mostly cloudy, 48 and breezy. Tomorrow, mostly sunny, 68 and windy. Warmer weather as the week progresses. We'll get into it next. Right now, we have mostly cloudy skies. We're sitting at 36. My question du jour today, I want to hear about a reason, an unusual reason you'll have to movie, a concert, or sporting event early. Choose your own adventure winning the 7 o'clock hour. We've got extra large graduation party winning to take care of for your high school graduating seniors. More on that in just a few minutes. And the Kevin Hart roast on Netflix over the weekend and Tom Brady's appearance in our Here's What You Missed highlight. All on the way. Alex Warren right now. It's Fever Dream on XL93.

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10: Oh, happy Twilight Zone Day today. Good day to enter another dimension. And National Eat What You Want Day is here. If calories didn't count, no food was off limits, what would your perfect day of eating look like? I think the cold weather is on out of here. Advertised 65 degrees, got to 60. It took till the winds died off yesterday afternoon to turn into a nice day. Partly sunny, 70 today, breezy though, south winds increasing to 25 miles an hour this afternoon. Right now, 38 downtown Grand Forks. Slight chance of showers and thunderstorms before midnight, mostly cloudy, 48, breezy tonight. Then Tuesday, mostly sunny, 68, and windy out of the northwest. Wednesday, we lose the wind, sunshine 72. Throwback Thursday, the wind returns in dramatic fashion. Partly sunny, 80 and windy on Throwback Thursday. As mentioned, 38 right now downtown Grand Forks. Really, really important sign of the day. We're going to declare that coming up. 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
10: Well, the roast of Kevin Hart was live on Netflix last night. Tom Brady came out while Kevin Hart was talking about him on stage. Then Tom busted on Kevin for cheating on his wife.
13: I'm going to tell you right now, this is going to be way better than the Tom Brady roast. Way better.
14: Do you ever shut up? Have you even left the forum? Or have you just been here screaming into that mic the last 2 years waiting for daddy to come home? Well, unlike your real dad, I actually showed up.
13: Oh, you son of a...
14: I do have a few words for you before I return to my affairs in Las Vegas. Oh, wait. I'm not supposed to talk about affairs in Vegas? I think I broke another rule.
10: How was the roast last night? I didn't catch it. I will watch it. Tom Brady interrupting Kevin Hart's opening of his Netflix roast. Do we set the bar where the Tom Brady roast was? Or is that going to go down as the best roast in the history of roasts? The GOAT roast. Kevin Hart getting roasted on Netflix yesterday. Let me know if you saw the roast, how the roast was. Is it worthy of my time? They don't do the roast at like 4 in the afternoon to match up nicely with Trevor's bedtime schedule. Let's get into our question of the day today, shall we? Has this ever happened to you? You went to a movie, a concert, a sporting event, and had to leave early. Especially a movie you think you'd make it through the movie. I want to hear about those reasons you had to leave early. That's my question of the day today. Share an unusual reason you left a movie, a concert, or a sporting event early. Do some Choose Your Own Adventure winning later on in the 7 o'clock hour. Give you a little time to work on this today. Let's go with Alex saying, I bailed on a movie 20 minutes in because the guy next to me had smuggled in hard-boiled eggs. Eggs in a packed theater. The suspense wasn't on screen. It was waiting to see if I'd pass out first. Best part, he offered me one like we were at a picnic. Give him the stink eye. See, he brought eggs into the movies. holding the egg up. I can see it. Hmm? Want to try one of these? On an unusual reason, you left a movie early. I don't recall ever leaving a movie early. I've left a concert early because I know I need to get out of the parking lot instead of sitting there for 45 minutes. I can blare the encore song in my car radio. Thank you very much. And zip out of there and get home. So I've done that. I've left before encore song, or you know encore song is coming. And let's get out of here. Let's get to the car first. Share an unusual reason you left a movie, a concert, or sporting event early. We've all left sporting events early when our team's losing. That's not an unusual reason. Amanda says, my child was not feeling good. Was your child at home or is the child with you? Either way, I guess probably a good idea to leave. Share an unusual reason you left a movie, a concert, or sporting event early. I do have threads on the Trivity and XL93 Facebook pages. 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Palm Beach Tan, DHI Sweet Street. 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Because coming up next, we'll declare that really, really important sign of the day with our Minneapolis Monday winning today. And high school graduating seniors, get ready to win $93 to Hugo's Family Marketplace. 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

0: things. I remember this goes way back. I would say we're close to 10 years. UND had a playoff game. And back then, the rules were no matter if the venue could serve or not serve during the regular season, you could not during the playoffs. NCAA rule, not a Grand Forks rule, not an Alaris Center deal at all. Everyone got there. You couldn't buy a beer. Halftime, I think UND was up at halftime. And the two people I was with, we did a... All right, one finger up if you want to stay, two if you want to leave type thing. We left at halftime, went and watched the rest of the game at my house, and looking at the TV, about 70% of the fans left too. I would say that was about 10 years ago now. Share an unusual reason you left a movie, concert, or sporting event early. You don't need to have beer at a sporting event to enjoy the game. That's not my point here. It was the surprise that that was not advertised. And I understand. I completely understand as to why. Keep sharing. We've got, let me set my drums up here quickly. Just choose your own adventure winning. 7:40 right now. Really, really important song of the day today. Let's go with I Had Some Help. I Had Some Help today. 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I Had Some Help. 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You've heard us play that once or twice. That's a really, really important song of the day. Tomorrow, we're going to be back doing Ed Sheeran tickets. Later in the week, we have more Shinedown tickets, the Goo Goo Dolls. 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More concert tickets going out. I'm not sure for which show yet, but bonus winning tomorrow morning on XL93. All right, high school graduating seniors right now. 701-746-9393. 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
2: North Dakota is receiving a settlement tied to the Dakota Access Pipeline protests. Attorney General Drew Wrigley says the deal settles a 7-year-old lawsuit. He describes the payment the state will receive as satisfactory. Attorneys have not disclosed how much the payment is going to be. As part of the deal, the Justice Department is asking the previous rulings and orders be vacated to prevent possible future cases. Wrigley says the settlement is being made public once the deal is finalized. A new report ranks teacher pay in North Dakota at 41st in the nation.
3: The state's teachers made an average of $60,700 last year. That's up 3% from the 23-24 school year, but under the national average of $74,495. One teacher's union official says the state used to rank between 20th and 30th on the National Education Foundation report. Now we're 41st. I'm Kathy Walker.
2: A massive fire at a Williston recycling business erupted on Sunday night. Multiple crews responded to the Pallet Green recycling plant at about 8:30, where heavy smoke and flames were tearing through the plant's yard. It wasn't really clear if any chemical residue was released in the materials that were on fire. Williston Fire Chief Corey Johnson says the flames were contained to the exterior of the business's storage area and adds that crews were not concerned about the fire spreading beyond that property. Multiple crews and additional water trucks were brought in to combat the blaze due to the plant's remote location. The Minot City Council is approving a capital improvement plan worth $880 million. The bulk of the plan is for flood control, which takes up about $600 million of that $880 million plan. I'm Nia Bender.

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2: The Price is Right has been on TV screens for more than 50 years. I don't think there's any of us, young or old, who don't remember sick days at school or home from school. The highlight is getting that TV turned on to CBS at 10 a.m. for Price is Right. They're still setting new records with the game Friday's Mother's Day themed episode. A contestant won the largest amount for a single game. A retired veteran named Vanessa won $240,150 in cash and prizes.
3: We're going to start things off with $2,500 in cash.
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3: A mother-daughter trip to Morocco!
4: 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Vanessa, nice job. Almost a quarter mil. Which makes her the biggest pricing game winner in Price is Right daytime history.
2: $227,500. That's cash from the lion's share game. Each time she won a prize, she risked losing everything with that game. There are 40 total spaces. Five are lose-it-alls, and five are $100,000 in cash. But Vanessa from Virginia got two of those. And that mom-daughter trip to Morocco valued at $12,650. Previous record for biggest win on The Price is Right, 2016, with $210,000 from the Cliffhangers game. That's the game we all know and love, the yodeling Cliffhangers game. But I guess she really loves the lose-it-alls, not the lose-it-alls, the lion's share game. Contestant on The Price is Right, winning the largest single game prize in history. Highlights up, XL93.com, charity page. 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
2: 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Today, partly sunny skies. Breezy south winds will gust to 25 miles an hour this afternoon. We're going to see a high of 70. A slight chance of showers and thunderstorms before midnight tonight. Mostly cloudy, 48 and breezy. Tomorrow, windy. Mostly sunny, 68. We lose the wind for Wednesday. Sunny, 72. And throwback Thursday, partly sunny, but windy again. How about a high of 80? We'll take 80 any way we can get it. 39 right now. Bet you didn't know on the way next. Random facts. Humanol. Have you heard of what Humanol is? And Harvard University.

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2: All right, weekend over. Time to put your brain in learn mode again. Bet you didn't know. Random facts for this Monday, May 11th. The state that manufactures the most guns. Oh, I didn't think anyone outside would yell New Hampshire. That is the right answer. New Hampshire. It's followed by Missouri, Florida, North Carolina, and Mississippi. Now, this is based on total gun production volume, not the most manufacturer licenses. But the state that manufactures the most guns, New Hampshire. WWW is the only three-letter acronym that has three times more syllables than what it stands for. WWW, nine syllables. World Wide Web, three. That's just a very random fact today. Go to www.randomfacts and look it up. So lazy we've got. You know, sometimes the mail lady or the mailman comes, drops the mail off, and you think, oh, now I've got to walk to the end of my driveway, go get the mail. U.S. mail was actually delivered twice a day, at least twice a day until April of 1950. Imagine having to do that walk two or three times a day. Yeah, get off your butts. Go get your mail, guys. Well, Betch didn't know Harvard University is so old. Harvard University was founded before calculus was invented. I wonder what they did in calculus class. Just sit there, arms crossed. Easy A, I guess. Harvard was established in 1636. Calculus wasn't created until 1684. And have you heard of the term humanol? H-U-M-A-N-O-L. It was real pharmaceutical product made from liquefied human fat. It was used over 100 years ago for things like surgical treatment of scars, wound disinfection, and wound revisions. Humanol. And yep, I believe I just ruined your breakfast. My apologies, but now you know. I guess you knew I ruined your breakfast already. There's your facts. Monday, May 11th. The fact is, we'll do birthdays as we always do, about 8:15, 701-746-9393. Coming up next, answer my question of the day. Have you ever left a concert, a movie, a sporting event early? Tell me about it next. Choose your own adventure wedding after David Guetta, BB Rexha.

0: Remember the thief who pooped diamonds after asking, am I going to be charged with what's in my stomach? Well, an update. He's going to represent himself. And we're going to Texas for a Monday morning moron award. I'll recap the story in full for you next. Right now, question of the day. Share an unusual reason you left a movie, a concert, or sporting event early. 701-746-9393. We're going to do some Choose Your Own Adventure winning. I can get you to Michael at River Cinema. 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Share an unusual reason you left a movie, a concert, or sporting event early. 701-746-9393. National Twilight Zone Day is here today. And right now, our comedy clip of the morning, comedian Chad Daniels. 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
1: That's how we know that aliens are smarter than us as humans. Aliens have never abducted a kid. You've never seen that on the news, right? You've never seen a little kid going, I was in my daddy's truck, right? It's always the dad with the mullet going, I was in my truck. I'd love to be in the UFO and the picture they were going to take, you know? Let's take the little one. No, he'll spill his juice box in our control panel. We'll never get home. Let's take the bigger one with the short hair here and the long hair here. His brain is working so hard it can't even distribute hair correctly. He is obviously their leader. And then he gets up and is like, you guys ain't gonna believe this shit. Like, we messed up. Send him back, but stick something up his asshole first. That's how aliens do it.
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14: President Trump is rejecting Iran's response to a proposal to end the war. In a Sunday post on True Social, Trump said he read the response from what he referred to as Iran's so-called representatives and called it totally unacceptable. Two passengers evacuated from the cruise ship stricken by a deadly hantavirus outbreak have tested positive for the virus. One is an American who's not showing symptoms, while the other is French. Authorities say that woman is hospitalized in Paris and that her symptoms have grown worse. Ross Cullen reports the outbreak has been deadly.
20: So far, three passengers from the cruise ship, a Dutch couple and a German woman, have died after traveling on the vessel. Two of them were confirmed to have had the virus.
14: The Rolling Loud Music Festival took over Orlando, Florida over the weekend with a star-packed lineup that ended up including a surprise appearance from Kanye West and Kim Kardashian's eldest daughter, 12-year-old Northwest. I'm Michael Kastner.
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0: For today, a partly sunny day. The winds will increase as the day progresses. 70 south winds to 25 miles an hour this afternoon. A slight chance of showers and thunderstorms before midnight. Mostly cloudy, 48 tonight and breezy. Then Tuesday, mostly sunny, 68. A windy day tomorrow. We'll look at the rest of the week. Unfortunately, wind kind of a theme, except for Wednesday. But milder weather to tell you about. Right now, we have partly sunny skies. It is 40 downtown Grand Forks. More on Award on Deck. Kind of an update to a story I brought you before. The guy who pooped diamonds will be his own lawyer. We're going to Texas for that tale next. XL 93.
21: Hi.
0: Well, hey. XL 93, hello?
21: Hello.
0: Well, hey.
21: Hi.
0: Good day. Who is this?
21: Joanne.
0: Joanne, share an unusual reason you left a movie, a concert, or sporting event early.
21: It was too loud.
0: It was too loud. What was it?
21: Monster trucks.
0: Well, was that your first time?
21: Yeah.
0: And you did everything you were supposed to do? Like, you didn't use the whole seat? You were only sitting on the edge, as per the rules of monster trucks?
21: Yep.
0: Still too loud. Was it too loud for you, the kids, or everyone?
21: For everyone.
0: Were you wearing earplugs, perhaps?
21: Yeah.
0: Were the monster trucks too loud or were your kids too loud?
21: No, the monster trucks are
0: okay,
21: too loud.
0: Okay. And you're never going back?
21: No, never.
0: But you've been to the monster trucks one more time than Trevor has.
21: Yeah.
0: Joanne, what can I get for you today? Can I get you a gift card to DHI Sweet Street? I've got a gift card to Palm Beach 10. I can get you to Northern Air Action Park. Maybe go see Michael at River Cinema. Talk to me.
21: Northern Air.
0: Let's get you to Northern Air Action Park.
21: Okay, awesome.
0: It shouldn't be too loud. The go-karts aren't near as loud as monster trucks. You should thoroughly enjoy that.
21: Yes, definitely.
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0: Well, it's an update from a tale we tackled together little while back. Remember the criminal who pooped diamonds? Just recap the story here. 32-year-old. This was last year. 32-year-old thief from Texas. Jathon Gelder stole $770,000 worth of diamonds, worth of earrings from Tiffany's in Florida. When the police caught him, he swallowed the two sets of earrings, which didn't fool anyone. But Jathon wasn't sure. Yes, cops, quote, am I going to be charged with what's in my stomach? And he even regretted it, adding, I should have thrown them out the window.
1: Open your mouth. You're not opening your mouth. Open your mouth. Hey, you're about to get paid. You better open your mouth.
2: Ask him to open his mouth and he starts chewing and he's still trying to swallow.
0: Yeah, Jathon might not seem like the sharpest mastermind, but he thinks he can handle lawyering. He just rejected a plea deal and decided to represent himself at trial, which is scheduled for next month. It's unclear what kind of defense he'll mount since the evidence against him, well, smells to high heaven. Jathon did pass the two sets of earrings from Tiffany's while in custody, plus some unexpected mystery earrings not from the Tiffany's haul. They haven't said what that's all about. He's been locked up without bond since his arrest, and he has a long rap sheet that includes convictions for resisting arrest, assault, narcotics possession, multiple jewelry thefts. He could be looking at up to 30 years for robbery with a 15-year mandatory minimum, and up to life for grand theft with a 30-year mandatory minimum. The thief who pooped diamonds after asking, am I going to be charged with what's in my stomach, thinks he can handle lawyering, just rejected a plea deal and will represent himself at a trial. 32-year-old Jathon Gelder will end up with a Monday Morning Moron Award. Maybe he'll get another one. That's a third trip to Texas in 2026. Answer my question of the day. Have you ever left a concert, a sporting event, a movie early? Love to hear the why behind it. Let me know, especially the movies. Was the movie that bad? Was something going on? One lady who was sitting next to a guy pulled out hard-boiled eggs. Couldn't handle it. Couldn't even. Coming up next, the most popular baby names for the seventh straight year are... We'll fill in that blank. Somber now with Homewrecker. 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
10: Oh, yes. Happy Twilight Zone Day today. Coming up 8:35. Hope you had a great Mother's Day weekend, by the way. A couple games involving moms. Today, we're going to put the focus on grandmothers. Famous people who are grandmothers is the theme of the game. We'll do some choose your own adventure winning. Haven't answered my question of the day. We'll get back into. Let's look at your forecast right now. Partly sunny, 70, breezy, south winds increasing to 25 miles an hour this afternoon. Slight chance of showers and thunderstorms before midnight. Mostly cloudy, 48 and breezy tonight. Tuesday, mostly sunny, 68. Winds out of the northwest to 45 miles an hour tomorrow. Wednesday, sunshine, light winds and 72. That's the thumbs up best day of the week weather-wise with the wind. Temperature-wise, we up it a notch on Thursday, throwback Thursday, partly sunny and 80, but it'll be windy again, south winds to 45 miles an hour on Thursday. Right now, partly sunny, we sit at 40 downtown Grand Forks, and we'll get back into our question of the day today. Have you ever gone to a movie, a concert, a sporting event, and unexpectedly left early? Unexpectedly. Wasn't the game plan. It'd have something to do with what was going on. On the movie itself, somebody in the crowd. Seems to be the common theme. Something someone else did. Jay says, I left a baseball game in the seventh inning because a rogue foul ball landed in my nachos. And honestly, that felt like the universe telling me, go home, champ. I tried to keep eating. But once stadium cheese gets hit by regulation sports equipment, the magic is gone. Nachos were ruined. You had to get out of there. Was it all over you? Was it the point where you were on television? Sure, an unusual reason to left a movie, concert, or sporting event early. Answers coming in on the Trevity and XL93 Facebook pages. Julia left the concert early. My daughter didn't like the artist. She got bored. Who was the artist? Feel free to share with me, too. What was his name? What was her name? Was it a popular baby name? Baby names. Such a tough choice, right, parents? You mess it up, the kid's stuck with that name for life. No pressure. No pressure to get it right. Well, the Social Security Administration just released the most popular baby names for 2025, and Olivia and Liam are the top names for the seventh year in a row. Most popular girl names in 2025. Give you the top 10. Eliana at 10. I think I've met an Eliana. Sophia at 9. Evelyn at 8. Isabella at 7. Maya at 6. These are the most popular girl names from 2025. Number 5, Sophia. Amelia, number 4. 3 is Emma. Charlotte, number 2. Emma had been holding down the number 2 spot for 6 years. Charlotte making a push. And number 1 is Olivia. All right, boys. Most popular boy names in 2025. I don't know if you want one of these names or you want to think of something different because there's so many of these already. Lucas at 10. William at 9. Matteo at 8. Elijah at 7. James at 6. Henry at 5. Theodore at number 4. The top 4 boy names were exactly the same last year, by the way. Bronze medal goes to Oliver, Noah at number 2, and Liam number 1. And one of the fastest rising names for boys is Kasai, K-A-S-A-I. I hope I'm saying that right, which means fire in Japanese. And Swahili. And Clarity with a K for girls. You're going to get that spelled wrong all your life. Both names spelled with a K. Social Security Administration says about 3.6 million babies were born in the U.S. in 2025. But congratulations, Olivia's and Liam's ruling supreme again. You've got a birthday with one of those on the list or something completely different. Who celebrates May 11th? That's what I'm trying to get at. 701-746-9393. Fire me a social media message. Talkback button on the iHeartRadio app works too. It's Shinedown and Searchlight on XL93.

0: 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That's coming up.
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18: College football news. The UND football program's latest addition to the 2027 recruiting class had his pick of the Division I Dakota schools with offers from North Dakota State, South Dakota State, South Dakota. Omaha cornerback Ray Ayer Washington opted to head north to UND, announcing his verbal commitment to the Potting Hawks over the weekend. NBA playoffs yesterday. The Minnesota Timberwolves tied their

series up at 2 games apiece with a 114-109 win over the San Antonio Spurs Sunday night in Minneapolis. Games today, Detroit to Cleveland at 7. That's on NBC in Oklahoma City at the L.A. Lakers, 9:30. That's on Prime Video tonight. Minnesota Wild will host the Colorado Avalanche again tonight in St. Paul for Game 4 of their series. Down 2-1 in this series. 7 o'clock, the game on 1440 KKXL, AM The Fan, and on ESPN. And the Minnesota Twins take the series in Cleveland with a 5-4 win over the Guardians yesterday afternoon. Twins off today before hosting the Marlins in this series starting Tuesday. High school baseball today, Bemidji at East Grand Forks Senior High at 4 o'clock. East Grand Forks Sacred Heart at Norman County East, Julian Hitterdahl at 4:30. And Fargo Davies at Grand Forks Central at 5 and 7 o'clock. And finally, softball, Sacred Heart at East Polk, 4:30 p.m. And that's been a final look at sports.

They say the holy water's watered down, and this town's lost its faith. Our colors will fade eventually, so if our time is running out, day after day, we'll make the mundane a masterpiece. Oh my, my, oh my, my love, I take one look at you, you take

0: 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Good morning.
1: Hi, this is Taylor Reynolds. I won the birthday call.
0: Taylor Reynolds!
1: Hi!
0: Yay!
1: Woohoo! Happy birthday to me!
0: Happy 3-0!
1: Yeah, big one.
0: Big day, Taylor Reynolds. Well, what can I set you up with here? I can get you into a movie. I can get you to Michael at River Cinema. I've got a gift card to DHI Sweet Street.
1: Trevor D, I will take the movie ticket.
0: Let's get you to a movie. Go see a movie on me, on us, for whenever it works for your birthday.
1: Okay, awesome.
0: Taylor, what's up for birthday day week?
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0: Oh, lucky you get to work. And isn't it the best when your birthday falls on a Monday? That's always my favorite, too.
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4: The Voice has a brand new judge, and it's Riley Green. The Marshall star will be replacing John Legend, joining Adam Levine and Kelly Clarkson. They're already having some fun with each other, too. Riley shared a video on Insta where he took a call from the Since You've Been Gone singer, where she told him she sent him a little gift because Team Kelly's going to whoop that. The gift, Riley's very own coach's chair that had his name on it, just like the ones used on the show. Nick Cannon's accountant stole $2 million from him and then fled the country. Sources spilled to TMZ that Frank Musoki, a former accountant manager at a Beverly Hills management and tax firm, reportedly spent several years skimming money off the top from Cannon, including taking advantage of having access to his debit cards and PIN. Musoki has now been hit with an 8-count indictment from federal prosecutors. It didn't mention Cannon's name, but sources say that he's the alleged victim. The 2026 FIFA World Cup won't just have stars on the field playing. They'll have stars off the field performing as well. Katy Perry, Future, Tyla, Lisa, Anita, and more are going to be performing during the opening ceremonies happening in the U.S., Canada, and Mexico. Katy is going to headline the opening ceremony in L.A. before the U.S. men's national team faces off against Paraguay on June 12th. Alessia Cara and Alanis Morissette also performing, additional performances happening all across the globe. We still don't know just yet who's going to be taking the stage for the 2026 FIFA World Cup final halftime show happening July 19th at MetLife Stadium in New Jersey. And finally, we knew that Ariana Grande's upcoming album Petal drops July 31st. Now we know the first single from her forthcoming 8th studio album. It's called Hate That I Made You Love Me, and it drops May 29th. She shared the news herself on Insta, calling it one of her favorite songs that she'll ever write. She ended the post by saying that she simply cannot wait for it to be yours.
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0: 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Partly sunny, 70 today. Breezy south winds to 25 miles an hour this afternoon. Tonight, slight chance of showers and thunderstorms before midnight. Mostly cloudy, 48 and breezy. Mostly sunny, 68. Windy tomorrow. Northwest winds gust to 45 miles an hour tomorrow. Then Wednesday, sunshine, no wind, 72. Thursday, the wind returns partly sunny out of the south, gusting to 45 miles an hour, but a high of 80. We'll take that. 41, partly sunny downtown Grand Forks. 3-minute warning. Have an answer to my question of the day. Have you ever left a movie, a sporting event, a concert early? Choose your own adventure winning, and we are going to play Grandmother Trivia, a simple trivia contest about celebrity women. We're also grandmothers. Olivia Rodrigo right now with Drop Dead on XL93.

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1: Oh, I've got some good news for you if you've got anxiety. 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
3: I'm pretty sure I have not heard any good news about being anxious. I have dug over the weekend. I researched. I found a story for us anxious folk that it could be a good thing here. New study shows that certain types of anxiety can actually help you live longer. Scientists looked at data from more than 400,000 people and discovered there may be two very different types of kinds of worries here. The first type is the unhealthy version. Now, that's tied to stress, mood swings, and poor mental health. So it's not all good news here, but it's as good as anxiety news can be, I think. The other type is described as having emotional reactivity and internal stability, or ERIS, E-R-I-S. It means being cautious and anxious without the emotional instability. Folks with ERIS had a 35% lower risk of death over 15 years, and researchers say people with ERIS were less likely to smoke and more likely to exercise. They also tend to eat healthier and go to the doctor for preventive care. The study found this type of worry comes from older survival instincts in the brain. Being alert and cautious might have helped people avoid risky behavior and stay healthier over time. So, maybe your anxious friend isn't overthinking everything. Maybe they're just built for survival. Look at it like that. New study claiming all worrying is not bad. Not all worrying is bad worrying. Researchers found a certain type of anxiety linked to 35% lower risk of death over 15 years. So some worrying's okay, just as long as you don't spiral into emotional chaos. Capiche? Anxiety might help you live longer. Let's go with that. Put that down. Are you anxious in 15 minutes to win $1,000? First pay or bills keyword of the day. / I don't care what you do with your newfound fun money. On the way, 9 o'clock to pop in the pop-up box at xl93.com. Or right there on the iHeartRadio app. In fact, 9 times a day, top of the hour, every hour, a new keyword with a grand each time. So make it a day with us. Let's get you into the Michael movie when we do TV tidbits at 9:15. And then trending, a contestant on The Price is Right won the largest single game prize in history of the show. What I know is up at xl93.com, the charity page, trending on the way at 9:30. Well, we go to the North Dakota News Department for an XL93 information update next. The government is releasing some of the UFO files. Basically, small blips of light and photos and video. Some are calling the release disappointing and a nothing burger. At least you can grab a bite to feed your deflated expectations. Happy National Twilight Zone Day.
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9: Billie Eilish stated a few years back she's totally comfortable with anybody getting cosmetic procedures in Hollywood as long as they're honest about it, so as to not give others unrealistic expectations about aging, but she's now making it clear how she feels about eventually getting work done herself.
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11: 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We love you.
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24: Students in Hebron took part in the Aging in Community program, and it helps seniors clean up their yards. About 20 volunteers ended up helping out seniors. They did yard work for elderly citizens throughout the community. One volunteer said it helps the older people of the community feel much better about their living conditions, and it also helps prevent trash from building up outside of their homes. Organizers with the program say the idea isn't just about keeping up appearances, but it's also a way to to connect neighbors and help people look out for each other. A popular bar and restaurant in downtown Bismarck lost its lease.
0: Peacock Alley tells KFYR-TV its lease will not be renewed, which means its 93-year run coming to an end. Owner Dale Zimmerman says they were shocked and saddened, but they're looking for a new location. The final day at the current Peacock Alley location will be June 13th. I'm Kathy Walker.
24: That's the latest. I'm Nia Bender.
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2: A warmer week, but a windy week. Partly sunny, 70 today. Breezy south winds increasing to 25 miles an hour this afternoon. Slight chance of showers and thunderstorms before midnight tonight. Mostly cloudy, 48 and breezy. Tomorrow, flat out windy. Mostly sunny, we'll get to 68. Wednesday, the pleasant shut the wind off day. Sunshine, 72. Throwback Thursday, partly sunny, windy again, though. But a high of 80. Take 80. 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
1: 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A contestant on The Price is Right won the largest single game prize in history. 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

92.9 FM, XL 93, Monday, May 11th. Your 60-second history lesson. It was 11 years ago today, 2015. Tom Brady was suspended by the NFL for tampering with footballs during the AFC Championship game a few months earlier. Brady sat out the first four games of the 2016-2017 season, but he and the Patriots still went on to win the Super Bowl. 29 years ago, 1997, IBM supercomputer Deep Blue defeated world champion Garry Kasparov at chess. It was the first time a computer had ever defeated a world champion chess player. 14 years later, IBM's Watson computer absolutely smoked the two best Jeopardy players in history. Yes, sorry, folks, the rise of the machines has begun. Probably because we were too damn worried about the rise of the apes to pay attention. I'm not sure. It was 42 years ago today, 1984, Firestarter, starring 9-year-old Drew Barrymore, hit the theater. And 168 years ago today, 1858, Minnesota became the 32nd state in the Union. Its nickname, the Land of 10,000 Lakes. The state actually has about 12,000 lakes, giving it more shoreline than California, Florida, and Hawaii combined. Happy birthday, Minnesota. Let's do Minnesotan Prince. Going 93 minutes commercial free. Here's 7 on XL 93.

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3: 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The Cleveland Cavaliers host the Detroit Pistons. And the L.A. Lakers on NBC will host the OKC Thunder at 7:30 tonight. Now, other than sports, the 24th season finale of American Idol, 7 o'clock on ABC. The series finale of The Neighborhood, 7 o'clock on CBS. The series finale of DMV, 7:30, that's on CBS. The second season premiere of Tucci in Italy, 8 p.m. on NGC. Watch What Happens Live, 9 o'clock, Bravo with Lisa Kudrow and Sally Field tonight. And tonight's primetime schedule also includes FBI at 8 p.m. and CIA at 9. Well, did you hear about this? A contestant on The Price is Right won the largest single game prize in history. We'll get into that next. I want to get you into now the number 3 movie in the nation, Michael at River Cinema. Caller 9-701-746-9393. 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We are proud to be your movie premiere connection, XL93.
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3: Partly sunny. We'll get to 70 this afternoon. Breezy south winds to 25 miles an hour this afternoon. Slight chance of showers and thunderstorms before midnight. Mostly cloudy, 48, breezy tonight. Tomorrow, flat out windy, mostly sunny, 68. Wednesday, sunshine, light wind, 72. Thursday, the wind turns back on, partly sunny, but 80. Right now, we're at 46. Kehlani, folded, XL93.

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0: XL93, a really, really important song of the day, has not played yet on this Minneapolis Monday. Worth four passes in Nickelodeon Universe, Moose Mountain Adventure Golf and Crayola Experience in Mall of America. It's got to do with somebody having assistance. I said one time, 7:15, declare that really, really important song of the day. Next time it plays, maybe you'll be the winner today. 7:15, weekday mornings, listen for the announcement, the declaration, all more Ed Sheeran tickets this week, more Shinedown tickets, more Goo Goo Dolls tickets. 7:15, the one time we declare that a really, really important song of the day. Trending today, if you had already won $227,500 in cash on a game show, would you risk it all for one more prize? Well, listen to what this woman did on The Price is Right last Friday. It was a special Mother's Day episode. She was playing the lion's share game. Each time she won a prize, she risked losing everything.
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3: The last two numbers on my daughter's birthday. 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
2: 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Vanessa, nice job. Almost a quarter mil. Which makes her the biggest pricing game winner in Price is Right daytime history.
0: There are 40 total spaces, 40 total spaces. Five are lose it alls, five are $100,000 cash. Vanessa from Virginia got two of those. $227,500 in cash from the lion's share game. Luxury trip to Morocco valued at $12,650. Previous record set in 2016 with $210,000 from everybody's favorite cliffhangers game. Highlights, so you want to watch it all. The contestant on The Price is Right winning the largest single game prize in history, XL93.com, the Trevor D. page. Moron Award today. Remember the thief Jalen Gilder, who pooped diamonds after asking, am I going to be charged with what's in my stomach? Well, he thinks he can handle lawyering. He just rejected a plea deal and will represent himself at trial. He allegedly stole and swallowed $770,000 worth of diamonds. Here are officers fighting with him while he was allegedly trying to swallow the diamonds. $770,000 worth.
5: Spit it out. That's a reason. Spit it out. Spit it. Your mouth out. 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You're not opening your mouth. Open.
6: Hey, you're about to get paid.
5: Open your mouth. 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You're about to get paid. You better open your mouth.
0: So it's unclear what kind of defense he'll mount since the evidence against him smells to high heaven, we'll say. Jathan did pass the two sets of earrings from Tiffany's while in custody, plus some unexpected mystery earrings, not from the Tiffany's hall. They haven't said what that's all about. He's been locked up without bond since his arrest, and he has a long rap sheet that includes convictions for resisting arrest, assault, narcotics possession, multiple jewelry thefts. He could be looking at up to 30 years for robbery with a 15-year mandatory minimum and up to life for grand theft with a 30-year mandatory minimum. The guy who pooped diamonds will be his own lawyer. More to come to Texas. We will ship off the Monday Morning Moron Award. 93 minutes commercial-free continues to roll. Did you catch the Kevin Hart roast on Netflix over the weekend? The best Kevin Hart roast jokes are comedy clip of the morning. 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
7: Everyone loves you, Kevin Hart. 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Your dad was a street hustler and addicted to crack cocaine. 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

0: On Air Ryan Seacrest next. Trevor, he still haven't played that really, really important song of the day. When that song plays, caller 9, 4 passes to Nickelodeon Universe Moose Mountain Adventure Golf and Crayola Experience going out every weekday morning, 7:15. We declare that really, really important song of the day. Tomorrow, I believe we'll be back to Ed Sheeran tickets. But today, Minneapolis Monday winning. Happy National Eat What You Want Day. If calories didn't count and no food was off limits, what would your perfect day of eating look like? It's National Women's Checkup Day, National Foam Rolling Day, National Twilight Zone Day has arrived. And we are down to just 11 sleeps for Memorial Day long weekend, if you can believe that madness. I leave you with the fortune cookie advice du jour today. You're never too important to be nice to people. TGIM to you and yours. Hey, don't have a good day. That's a wise cookie. Have a great day. Thank you so much for choosing XL93. Trevor D. slipping out of here.
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1: What is our job?
0: Our job is to like say, here's what's up.
2: Yes.
0: Have some energy. Get to know us like we've met.
2: Entertain you. That's really what we do.
0: And we try to, you know, stay on a track, a schedule, so you know you're running on time. Like, I'm good once I get going.
2: Yeah.
0: But it's the moaning and groaning when the alarm goes off.
2: And also, because we had such an active Sunday because of Mother's Day yesterday, I was drinking. And so it just kind of like,
0: you know what?
2: I lag a little bit today.
0: So what did you drink on a Sunday? Is it a brunchy thing?
2: It was, like lunch that just lingered into the evening. We started with Aperol Spritz, and I think I switched to white wine.
3: Nothing better.
2: Yeah, it was just, it was Mother's Day. I was being pampered.
0: But you were deservedly being pampered. I think that's great.
2: Thank you.
0: I had a great Mother's Day. We celebrated on Saturday for dinner, and then I had to issue an itinerary for Sunday, a schedule, because my sister and her dog and my brother-in-law and Georgia and I went to mom's. I was staying there, went to mom's for brunch, but I had to say to Flora, my niece, guys, 9 o'clock is start time.
2: Mm-hmm.
0: 9 o'clock we start, 10:30 we do brunch, 11:30 mimosa, whatever you want to do. 1 o'clock, it's got to be over.
3: End time.
0: It's got to be over. I had to get back.
2: That's well, yeah, you got to fly back.
0: Mm-hmm.
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18: With your iHeartRadio Forks forecast, I'm meteorologist Rodney Price. A partly sunny Monday afternoon with breezy south winds up around 25, highs in the upper 60s. There will be some showers, a few storms around for tonight. Mostly cloudy, breezy, and upper 40s. Sunshine returns Tuesday, windy, mid-60s. 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Currently 52 degrees.
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1: If you have a second, if you're a parent, just for a second, you might want to hear this one thing I'm going to share with you that you should never say. It's a phrase. They say you should never say this to your kids. Never. I'll tell you what it is. And
2: do you do it?
1: Maybe you do. Sisney, maybe you do it.
3: I'm very curious.
1: Yep, coming up.

0: XL93. I got a quote of the day, but first, we've all been told this. Most of us have been told this same thing. But these child psychologists that I meet with once a month say it can actually be harmful to your kids. And it's a phrase. Do you ever say, as a parent, practice makes perfect? Are you guilty?
1: I don't think I say that.
2: I say that to myself all the time.
1: Practice makes perfect. That sounds just so cheesy. I don't think I say it. Doesn't flow off my tongue.
0: I live in cheesy. So that's, So what they say is that perfection does not exist. I'm learning this. I still haven't learned this yet, but people tell me it does not exist.
1: Right.
0: And asking kids to strive for perfection while struggling with something puts more stress on them. So when you say that, you add pressure.
2: Oh, man.
0: So think about that when you have kids. Or five of them.
1: Yeah, I encourage practicing and doing it over and over again to get
0: repetition.
1: Us. Yeah, to reach your goals, that type of stuff.
0: Yeah, you want to be great. You want to be better than good and great. Repetition.
1: Mm-hmm.
0: Repetition. All right, today's quote. To catch a partner is an art. To hold them is a job.
1: Wow.
0: Sounds depressing.
2: Kind of. Yikes.
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1: I don't know any other couple who have simultaneous Vegas residencies running on the opposite sides of town. 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
2: This is Taliki. How are you?
1: Taliki, Ryan Seacrest. I'm fine. Sissany, Tanya, you have a lot of brain trust here.
3: Hi, Taliki.
1: How can we help you?
2: Hi. Okay, so I wanted to know if I am in the wrong. So I have tickets for this upcoming Usher concert for Las Vegas, September 6th. I dropped $1,000 on the tickets. I had tickets last year, but unfortunately, I had a baby that day. Like, I went to my doctor's appointment that day, and my doctor was like, oh, your fluid is low. You need to have the baby today. So I couldn't go. I had to give away the tickets. So this year, when I found out he's coming back, I said, he better not come back in September because, Ryan, I'm pregnant again, and I'm due the same
1: week. Who is this guy? What's going on?
2: I know. I am so shocked too.
1: Well,
2: but
1: congratulations.
2: I'm pregnant again, and I'm
1: so
2: due
1: excited.
2: September 14th. So, no, I want to go to the show, but I don't want my partner to go with me because I feel like he's going to be looking at, like, all the half-naked skinny girls, and I'm over here looking like a house, and it's just going to be all bad. I just want to be as comfortable as possible, and I feel like I'm not going to be comfortable because you're going to be there, and all the girls are going to be naked and skinny, and I'm not.
1: Oh, yeah.
3: You make the calls when you're pregnant, period.
1: Yeah, exactly. I don't know the pregnancy, but I know that.
3: Exactly. You're always right.
1: So
3: for those 9 months.
1: Thank you for calling. Good luck.
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1: With your iHeartRadio Forks forecast, I'm meteorologist Rodney Price. A partly sunny Monday afternoon with breezy south winds up around 25, highs in the upper 60s. There will be some showers, a few storms around for tonight. Mostly cloudy, breezy, and upper 40s. Sunshine returns Tuesday, windy, mid-60s. 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Currently 56 degrees.
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0: 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We'll vent together.
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1: So, Tanya.
2: Yes.
1: Can we talk about this on the air? Because I have very strong opinions about what you're going to say. Tee it up.
2: Okay. So, because it was Mother's Day weekend, there was some really pretty installation on. My mom just loves to walk. Like, if she could just do anything with her children forever, it would be just like go on walks.
1: And do you like that with her?
2: I love walking with her, yeah. And so we were on a walk and we saw this beautiful flower installation. It was like for Mother's Day, but it was just really pretty flowers. And so I wanted to take a selfie with my mom in front of this installation. And we were standing there because there was a girl taking pictures with the flowers. Like, she was ahead of us. And so we were just like kind of waiting for her to do her thing. But she literally was like set up with a tripod. She did her TikTok. She did her selfies. She did her, I don't even know what she was doing, but it was taking so long. And like, we had to leave. My mom was like, I don't need the photo. Like, can we just like keep walking? And so I was like, can she like take a hint that we're like sitting here waiting to take one photo in front of this flower installation?
3: Maybe she thought you were watching her, like enjoying the show.
2: With my mom.
0: You're a fan.
2: Yeah.
1: But how is it that some people don't have self-awareness about this stuff? Like, you're ball hogging the scene, and it's fine if you're going to do it. But get your tripod and your light and your shot in like a minute. You can't set up like you own the space.
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13: Your husband is not who you think he is. Your body is not what you thought it was. Your identity is formed by a secret history. I'm Dani Shapiro, and these are just a few of the stunning stories I'll be exploring on the 14th season of Family Secrets.
14: He kind of shoved me out of the way and said, move. And he went out the front door and he jumped in a car and drove off. 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
1: Was there beef between Rihanna and Tyla at the Met Gala? 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
1: So Zara here, her new project Midnight Sun Girls Trip features a female guest artist on every single track, like Tyla, Madison Beer. Shakira, though, agreed to join her on Euro Summer, which made Zara herself say, you know what? I am a star. I've made it. Here she is, Midnight Sun 3.

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0: It's Rodney Price, a partly sunny Monday afternoon with breezy south winds up around 25, highs in the upper 60s. There will be some showers, a few storms around for tonight, mostly cloudy, breezy, and upper 40s. Sunshine returns Tuesday, windy, mid-60s. 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
1: And the biggest one of the day on top number one, Seacrest counted down. This is Somber for the first time, actually, in May. It's home record number one.

0: 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I think guys with men with discipline in a relationship
1: hot
0: is hot.
1: Yeah, good. I agree. Good. At least we all agree on something.
0: Yeah, we agree on one thing.

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1: Seacrest here. How many Gen Zers do we officially have there in the back room? Roll call, please. How many? One, two. So a Team Z, tell me if this resonates with you guys. With prices for everything going up, but pay, you know, salary pretty much frozen in time, Gen Z has gotten thrifty with how they consume their content. According to a new study, 59% of Gen Zers actively subscribe, then instantly unsubscribe to streamers to chase a single title. Basically, what you do is you sign up for Netflix, binge the new season of Love is Blind, then cancel it before it renews. Does that sound familiar?
2: Yes.
1: Great. Michaela?
3: Yeah, I think a lot of people do this, or they share accounts.
1: There's more than 62% of Gen Zs that never pay full price for a video game. True? I think so, true.
3: Yeah, I think that's true.
1: And 70% never buy physical copies of music. Interestingly, Tanya, Gen Z is the number one generation for going to the movies.
2: I love going to the movies.
1: So, I mean, it's kind of clever. 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I know what Netflix is about it, but it's good for you. Anyway, yeah, take us to the movies. That'd be fun.
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1: So, Tanya, you know what's great? You report these things that are in the zeitgeist, pop culture news, but then you always have a question that is relatable to people listening and us.
2: Yes.
1: And so your question here is, have you ever refused to follow the rules and had it really work out for you?
2: Yes.
1: Do tell.
2: Because it happened to Billie Eilish. So she was on Amy Poehler's Good Hang podcast. And I mean, this was an embarrassment of riches, what came from this interview. But she was telling the story about the first and only time she ever did media training. She was 14 years old. Yeah. A woman was sent to teach her how to handle PR and interviews. She would pretend to be a reporter interviewing Billy. And the second Billy would start to answer a question, the woman would like cut her off. The whole session was under an hour. She said, I sobbed and I left. I did not follow any of the rules after that. And honestly, when you look at Billie's whole career, I feel like that tracks. She's one of the most unfiltered people in interviews. She says whatever she's thinking. And so it kind of got me thinking about that question. Like, have you ever not followed the rules, done things the right way, and had it work out for you?
1: I think so. Yeah. I mean, I generally follow the rules, but I think I've had a couple times where that has happened. But you have to be glib and confident and pretend like you know.
2: Ain't that the truth?
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1: With your iHeartRadio Forks forecast, I'm meteorologist Rodney Price. A partly sunny Monday afternoon with breezy south winds up around 25, highs in the upper 60s. There will be some showers, a few storms around for tonight. Mostly cloudy, breezy, and upper 40s. Sunshine returns Tuesday, windy, mid-60s. 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Currently 62 degrees.
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1: Bruno Mars auditioned for American Idol way back. And clearly, we screwed that up because he didn't make it through one of the rounds. Well, how is that possible? So it was back like when we saw, I don't know, 100,000 people in a day.
2: Yeah. See that girl? There's just something about her. I just

0: XL93. If you're home tonight or you want to stream it on Disney Plus, it's the American Idol finale. It's fun.
1: Yeah.
0: Three contestants are left. At the end of the 3 hours, two will go home, one will win. It's life-changing for a young person.
1: Truly is.
0: That's worked really hard. One of the most talented is Keila Richardson.
1: Oh,
0: listen to this.
2: And it gets stronger.
0: She's good. Then there's a dude named Jordan McCullough. He's a very religious guy, and something from above brings him this light and this energy and this amen, as Lionel always says, as he performs.

0: And the other finalist, one of them's going to win. The other finalist, Hannah Harper. That's the way love goes, babe. That's the music God made. All right, so you see all that, and it's all live, so anything can happen. But do you remember Clay Aiken?
1: Of course.
2: Love He's back. Clay Aiken.
0: He's coming back. Why do I, like, still do it 24, 5 years later? I really do love seeing the growth evolution of these contestants that did not have a place to move to Hollywood to do what they want to do. And then they pursue their dream and they work hard.
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0: XL93, the Forks hit music station. That's it for us. Gonna roll out of here. Thanks for being here. Thank you for being here, Sissany and Tanya and everybody.
1: 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Tomorrow.
0: This is what we love to do. Have a great day. Be safe. Come back tomorrow. 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

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I am RJ. Happy Monday, everybody. I hope you all had a great time with your mother this weekend, and you had great memories, you know? I really do. And now we're looking forward to another nice week. Finally, maybe another, maybe I should say, finally a nice week. Maybe not another nice week. Yeah, we got some stuff to look forward to, for sure, in the coming days. A complete check of the forecast is on the way. Right now, we have a chance at some money. Your keyword right now is cash. 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Win some money. You can pay some bills with it. You can go on vacation with it. Maybe you can pay a parking ticket with it that your robot car got. Yeah, robot cars are getting tickets. Got a story on that in a moment. Right now, Taylor Swift and Elizabeth Taylor, XL93.

0: Thanks, L93, the Forks Hit Music Station. I'm RJ. That's the weekend and Heartless. So those heartless cops in California are going to start ticketing those sweet, innocent robot cars. Starting July 1st, the free ride is over for the driverless cars in California. For years, these robot taxis have been immune to traffic tickets because the state law technically allowed police, you know, only to cite human drivers. But thanks to a new rule from the DMV, cops can now issue notice of compliance whenever a robot car blows a red light or cuts off a pedestrian. Instead of an officer pulling the car over and asking for license and registration, the notice goes straight to the car company and then they have to get it paid. I'm really surprised it took this long. But I guess somebody has to be held accountable. Their reign of terror is over. Coming up, Sienna Spiral on XL 93.
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12: With your iHeartRadio Forks forecast, I'm meteorologist Rodney Price. A partly sunny Monday afternoon with breezy south winds up around 25, highs in the upper 60s. There will be some showers, a few storms around for tonight, mostly cloudy, breezy, and upper 40s. Sunshine returns Tuesday, windy, mid 60s. Grandpa's barbecue sauce made in small batches from Grandpa's original.

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I am RJ. One, two step. Well, I believe today is as good a day as any to talk about Survivor beer swag. Story for beer swag lovers and Survivor lovers on the way. But first, Sienna Spiral and Die on This Hill, XL 93.

XL93, the Forks Hit Music Station. I am RJ. This is insane. I didn't realize this, but last Wednesday was a new episode of the 50th season of Survivor. Okay. And the Dogfish Head Craft Brewery in Delaware joined in on the fun by brewing coconut-flavored hazy IPA called Coconut Etiquette. They were offering limited-time edition Survivor Season 50 merchandise bundles that included themed pint glasses and stickers and, of course, buff bandanas. But if it, you know, that coconut-flavored hazy IPA sounds good to you. It's called Coconut Etiquette. I bet you'd be able to still snag some up there in honor of that 50th season. And if you can't find it, you in stores, you can definitely find it on eBay for somebody selling one for like $1,000 a can, right? Bruno Mars.

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2: Women, does this blow your mind, still spend more time on household chores than men. But the gap has been narrowing over time. Research shows that as people get older, they tend to spend more time on housework. Yeah,
3: the women, the modern women, they still absolutely do more household stuff, but they usually do it out of spite. You know?
2: Out of spite?
3: Yeah, it's usually like, look what I'm doing and you're not.
2: Without even having to say it all out loud.
3: Anytime I'm relaxing or let's say I have the day off or whatever, that's when I hear clanking in some drawer or cupboard that hasn't been looked at in years. But that's the day that is chosen to make, and then much noise is made. It's always like houses are being built, and that's just so they're
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2: dusting.
3: They're saying, hear me do something that you're not. That's what they do.
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3: not gonna
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3: faze
2: the TV
3: me.
2: Up.
3: Yeah, I know what you're doing. 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
2: 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Volume 4 already? 5?
3: Yeah, this one's called Woman, Listen.
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3: No, shouldn't be. I should be safe now. She should be.
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I am RJ Wiz Khalifa, and see you again. Well, we've got a key word now for you. The hour is cash. 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It's your newfound fun money after all. New keyword, top of the next hour. But for right now, you know what to do. The word is cash. Here's Alex Warren with Fever Dream, XL 93.

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I am RJ Kalani with Folded. 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Say goodbye to Jeeves. A story down the road. But right now, Shinedown, XL 93. I'm a new

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I am RJ Timberland, and the way I are, well, any graduate of 2026, they would never say the way I are, and we should celebrate that growth in grammar skills by giving you things. So for the class of 2026, any high school graduating senior in this listening area has the ability weekdays, which will continue tomorrow and all the rest of this week, to make the grad party a little bit bigger. We've teamed up with Northland Community and Technical College to get you some great gift cards, like $93 gift cards to Hugo's Family Marketplace and more where that came from. We will continue that winning tomorrow on the station with more winners guaranteed. 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

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I am RJ the Killers, and somebody told me, well, I guess we're supposed to say goodbye to Jeeves. Remember Ask Jeeves? Got an update on that. I thought we said goodbye to him a while ago, but apparently they mean it this time. That story on the way, but first, Doja Cat and Gorgeous, XL 93.

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1: All right, it seems to me I remember a story about this like 5 years ago where they were taking the butler off of AskJeeves.com. Do you remember that? Do you, any of you even remember Ask Jeeves? Well, if you spent any time online in the 90s, you would remember it, okay? It was the world's most famous butler, really. And after nearly 30 years of answering random questions, the site which became Ask.com is powering down its search business. Yep. Back in 1997, Jeeves was a breakthrough because he let you type in plain English instead of weird computer code. He was kind of the pioneer of the AI we use today. He might not have been able to keep up with Google, but we'll always remember him as the guy who helped us find our way out of the early web. Mm-hmm. So cheers to a well-earned retirement. So remember, it was AskJeeves.com. We retired the butler a few years back, and now we're saying goodbye to Ask.com. It's all over now. So you 90s babies, you can pour a couple of ounces of your 40 on the ground here for Jeeves. All right, we're going to take a short little break. We come back. 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

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I am RJ. Here we go. Your keyword for the hour. It's still good. The word is deposit. 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A little contest page there. A box will open up. You just put the word in there and take it from there. You could win $1,000. Very easy. That word good for about 20 more minutes. New word at the top of the next hour. For right now, it is deposit. Okay? I like this song. It's just so cool. This is Olivia Rodrigo, Drop Dead, XL 93.

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hate to give the satisfaction asking how you're doing now. How's the castle built of people you pretend to care about? Just what you wanted. Look at you, cool guy, you got it. I see the parties and diamonds. Sometimes when I close my eyes, 6 months of torture you sold to some forbidden paradise. I loved you truly. You gotta laugh.

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I am RJ Outkast, and hey, yeah. Well, you've been doom scrolling Zillow for years now, and you've been going, never going to get a house, never going to get a house. But now you might be able to. A CBS News report says that home prices actually fell in 39 of the biggest U.S. cities in the first months of 2026. The biggest drops are in Florida and California. And even 9%, down by as much as 9% in some areas. So maybe you will be able to get that house after all. Good news. Think positive. 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

XL93, the Forks Hit Music Station. I am RJ. Now, we were talking about this being a potential gadget, I bet, 2 years ago. Well, now it's starting to become more prevalent. This is a gadget called the Electric Salt Spoon. And it is blowing up online, and it really does what it sounds like. The spoon sends a tiny electrical current to your tongue, tickling your taste buds into thinking that the food is saltier than it actually is. You don't have to add salt to taste it. Basically, it was developed by a Japanese beverage company called Kirin, and it can adjust how strong the effect is and costs $200. Some people see it as a game changer for low sodium diets, while others are just amazed that we're now literally seasoning food with electricity now. That is pretty wild. But I remember when this was just a thought, an idea. We had that story on there. Now it's out there. You can get it. Would you try it? I don't know if I want a shock on my tongue, but if you're able to get the salt taste without the salt, maybe when I'm older. Here's Bruno Mars, Risk It All on XL93.

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Too real. What? A story about too real of robots. Next. 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

0: Papa Roach, wake up call on XL 93. It is the Forks Hit Music Station. Well, there's a new robot from China named Moya, and it's making people a little bit uncomfortable, okay? The creators say that's a good thing, okay? Most robots rely on jerky metal motors, and this one uses pneumatic muscles and bone-like skeletons to move just like a human, and it doesn't just walk. It smiles, it holds eye contact, and even stays warm at 98 degrees. I'm starting to feel sick right now. And it doesn't feel like a machine when it touches you. The engineers designed Moya to serve in healthcare and school settings with the idea that the robot is going to take care of you. It shouldn't feel like a hunk of plastic. What do you think about this? The robot is a bit real, too real. This is happening in China. I'm surprised China. It seemed more like something that would happen coming out of Japan. But world's going to change very quickly, very soon. Isn't that wild? We're going to take a break. We come back. Beyonce on XL 93.
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2: President Trump says the ceasefire with Iran is barely holding on. 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
1: With your iHeartRadio Forks forecast, I'm meteorologist Mace Michaels. Breezy and mostly cloudy for tonight with a few showers and a low in the upper 40s. A wind advisory for tomorrow, gusts above 50 miles an hour at times. Clearing sky and a high in the mid-60s. Sunshine and highs in the upper 70s for Wednesday. 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

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I am RJ. Beyonce and Irreplaceable. Well, coming up, you know what's irreplaceable? Grandma. And maybe a grandma heirloom. Grandma's watch. Okay? And if you can't find grandma's actual watch, maybe you'll find your own grandma watch. Where am I going with this? A return of the grandma watch has hit fashion. That story on the way. Right now, Somber and Homewrecker on XL 93.

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LMFAO, Party Rock Anthem at XL 93, the Forks Hit Music Station. I love stories like this. Everything old is new again. We're talking after years of oversized, chunky watches, Gen Z and millennial women are now drifting back to those dainty little grandma watches. You know exactly what I'm talking about, right? Teensy little timepieces, and they're gaining popularity because they trade the look at me bulk for a dainty vintage vibe. It's got, usually they work with gold bracelets that you already own. There's even luxury brands of these. I wouldn't get the luxury brands like Rolex or things like this, but they're shrinking the standard sizes down to 1.1 inch designs. As one industry insider puts it, turns out grandma had a spectacular taste all along. So look for dainty grandma watches. They're going to be in vogue this year. We're I'm excited about that. I love retro. Here's Zara Larsson, Lush Life on XL 93.

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2: Famous person, who would you like to have a beer with, an adult beverage with? Beer's not your bag. Give us a why behind it, too. Give me an adult beverage with Dolly Parton. She seems like the kind of person who'd hype you up, tell the funniest stories, and somehow fix your self-esteem before the second round. I'd show up for the drink and leave with life advice, confidence, and probably a new hairstyle.
3: That's very nice. I'd have her sing a song or two as well. She's a...
2: Would you go to karaoke?
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3: Oh, yeah. 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
2: I know you're already in one of America's most famous bands, and you still wouldn't go head-to-head with Dolly.
3: 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And nor would I even... Okay, I might actually sing with her, because just to say that I did, but it would still, be embarrassing.
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3: 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I've tried to do that at karaoke. That's hard.
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3: You don't know which lane to stay in.
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2: If necessary, need be.
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3: 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Do you think they'd be able to squeeze that in? Yeah.
2: That's all. That could be tackled. I'm pretty sure nobody in the country is doing that. That could be a business venture.
3: There you go. Somebody try that. Another idea from us.
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XL 93, the Fork City Music Station. I am RJ Taylor Swift with Elizabeth Taylor. Well, looks like we're going to have a pretty decent week ahead of us. An updated check of the weather forecast on the way this hour. And I don't know about you, I have kids. Now, granted, they're getting a little older, but they're not old yet. They're still little, and they all want these Neatos still. And I'm thinking to myself, those squishy Neato things like you girls were obsessed with 5 years ago, 4 years ago? Yeah, for whatever reason, Neato is hitting the world by storm again. The obsession is real, and that's what we're going to talk about at What's Up. What's the deal with this Neato thing? All right, we'll get to the bottom of it. Right now, though, Yellow Card, Good Charlotte Bedroom Posters on XL 93.

0: 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The Trevor D in the Morning Show has your tickets. 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We heard back to them. You know what they said? Yeah, you're getting too good. 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
25: With your iHeartRadio Forks forecast, I'm meteorologist Mace Michaels. Breezy and mostly cloudy for tonight with a few showers and a low in the upper 40s. A wind advisory for tomorrow, gusts above 50 miles an hour at times. Clearing sky and a high in the mid-60s. Sunshine and highs in the upper 70s for Wednesday. 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

XL 93, the Forks City Music Station. I am RJ. Well, good news for small bookstores, young independent or mom and pop bookstores, because younger readers are turning indie bookstores into modern third places. 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So it looks like the younger people, again, they're saving the movie theater and maybe independent bookstores. They're also having a moment right now. 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

XL 93, the Fork City Music Station. I am RJ, Nicki Minaj, and Super Bass. Well, is Gen Alpha starting to feel a little bit nostalgic, maybe? Yeah. Gen Alpha, that's like 10-year-olds, right? And now they're thinking back to their earlier childhood, while still in their childhood, because the Nido obsession is back, and it is very real. Talk about that in a moment. Right now, Alex Warren and Fever Dream, XL 93.

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1: Here we go. Now, I was at the store the other day with my youngest daughter, and she's like asking for this dumpling thing. And then, what is this now? It's basically it's a Nido. It's one of those squeezy things. I'm like, you were into that 4 years ago. Why is that all of a sudden popular? Okay, well, the squishy stress toy has become, again, one of the biggest surprise obsessions of 2026. And it's really hard to find now. So the toy stores say phones are ringing off the hook. Why? And once they get on the shelves, they empty almost immediately, and it's largely due to TikTok hype. The TikTok hype, they did it again. Even though Nido has been around for years, demand has exploded recently, and it's a scarcity, and it's fueled resale frenzy too. The Nido bundles that retail for a few bucks are showing up on eBay for hundreds of dollars. Why would you pay that? Just wait a couple of months for the fever to die down. But stores are limiting purchases, and resellers are cashing in, and a simple squeeze toy has turned into a full-on scavenger hunt right now. So I guess I'm glad I did get that Nido when the kid asked for it, because now we're going to be millionaires, perhaps. That's what's up. You're on XL 93.
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I am RJ Flo Rida with a good feeling. Now, I am out the door, but I got a good feeling. Old RJ will see you very soon. We're going to join you on the morning show tomorrow. I'll see Trevor D in the morning. I'll get the show at about 7 o'clock. Trevor will wake you up at 6, give you a chance to win some tickets to the theater. Choose your own adventure, winning at 6:15 with Wake Up and Win Trivia. 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